That's right, peeps. It's Best Jess back for another fun-filled week with you. And after 7 p.m., taking over the studio until midnight once again. Yeah, how was your weekend? Reach out to let me know, but mine was great. And a big old thanks again for all the birthday love yesterday. Entering this final year of my 30s with a full heart and optimism for, like, what's to come. But I've got a great affirmation to get our time together on this Monday underway on the right foot. And hey, repeat after me. I notice my breath and return to the present. That's right. Taking a quick moment to focus on your breathing can be the ultimate personal reset button, instantly anchoring us in the here and now, giving us an effortless, instant burst of calm and clarity. So whenever life gets loud or your mind starts racing this week, still yourself with a deep, calming breath and get back to taking care of business. And just try your best to keep it in mind. Meanwhile, keep it here because Scotty, Russell, and more are on the way. But Florida Line is getting this party started with Cruise on River Country, WIVR.

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0: Get ready for two great nights of country music at the Watseka Family Festival. 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It's Ticket Me at 7:43. 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
5: No big storm systems headed in for a while. We're looking fairly nice for the overnight hours. It'll be clear, although we might get a little bit of fog, our low in the mid-50s, and then a foggy start to the day on Tuesday, and sunshine after that will hit about 80 on the high. Few clouds on Tuesday night with low 60s. Our next fairly big low-pressure system will roll in from the northern plains on Wednesday. That'll bring us a really good chance of showers and afternoon thunderstorms, gusty wind, and mid-80s. I'm meteorologist Steve Hamilton.
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River Country, WIVR, worth your wild. And Russell, he posted some pictures from his time in NYC recently, and the first picture is like the epitome of his WrestleMania persona. Let me tell you what, you see it, it's best jazz. Head to his Instagram when you can, because you gotta check it out too. But while you do, it's almost 7:30 with Corey Kent's This Heart, Tom River Country, WIVR.

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River Country, WIVR, Lauren Elena with Chase Matthew for All My Exes. And congratulations to our newest Lucky List of the Week, Donna Hopper of Kankakee. Yeah. It's best jazz. Now, Donna works the River Valley Animal Rescue and Moments and said she enjoys the wide range of country play, which we are so glad to hear that she does. And a big thank you to her for all the love and support. But we'll be showing Donna love all week and even award her with your ultimate thank you prize package, which we pack goodies from Oliver's, LK Tax Shop, Game On, and Us River Country as well. 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Meanwhile, though, it's all about Donna Hopper of Kankakee. And after 7:30, Blake Shelton up next with Honeybee on River Country, WIVR.

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0: The fair you've been waiting for is back. 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
3: No big storm systems headed in for a while. We're looking fairly nice for the overnight hours. It'll be clear, although we might get a little bit of fog, our low in the mid-50s, and then a foggy start to the day on Tuesday, and sunshine after that will hit about 80 on the high. Few clouds on Tuesday night with low 60s. Our next fairly big low pressure system will roll in from the northern plains on Wednesday. That'll bring us a really good chance of showers and afternoon thunderstorms, gusty wind, and mid-80s. I'm meteorologist Steve Hamilton.
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River Country, WIVR, Ain't a Bad Life by Thomas Rhett. And put on the calendar, peeps, as the Saturday Vintage Purse Museum in Manteno, they're going to host its first fundraiser, raising money to provide workforce development, also job training and employment opportunities for adults with disabilities. How amazing is that? It's best just held Purses in Paradise. Join them for the good time and a great cause on the 29th at 3 Diversitech Drive in Manteno. But you can find all the details via our community calendar. For now, though, almost 8 p.m., and hey, I'll be right back on River Country, WIVR.

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River Country, WIVR, Jelly Roll, and Shaboozies. Amen. And how's it going, peeps? After 8 p.m. on this Monday, and fingers crossed the week is getting off to a good start so far. Yeah, it's Best Jazz, keeping you company all the way until midnight and providing the playlist for whatever's on your agenda for the rest of our 24th of August, which was, in fact, another beautiful day to be live, and Mother Nature gave us a beautiful day weather-wise as well, so you kind of love that. And real quick, a big thanks again for all the birthday love yesterday, also over the weekend, and for making your girl feel so special for her special day. But be prepared, because I am already planning a death to my 30s funeral style B-Day party for next year. And for now, just stick around for what Uncle Mikey and Denny will be up to here this week. And for now, it's Ella Langley with Morgan Wallen. I can't love you anymore. I'm River Country, WIVR.

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1: He said, I've been watching you, that ain't that cool.
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4: No big storm systems headed in for a while. We're looking fairly nice for the overnight hours. It'll be clear, although we might get a little bit of fog, our low in the mid-50s, and then a foggy start to the day on Tuesday, and sunshine after that will hit about 80 on the high. Few clouds on Tuesday night with low 60s. Our next fairly big low pressure system will roll in from the northern plains on Wednesday. That'll bring us a really good chance of showers and afternoon thunderstorms, gusty wind, and mid-80s. I'm meteorologist Steve Hamilton.
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River Country, WIVR, somewhere over Laredo. And Lainey Wilson's going to play Jesse and the cousin, the main character, in a guest starring role for season two of Netflix's sitcom titled Leanne. Yeah, in fact, people are already saying that she's the next Reba, and you can see for yourself when the episodes come out on the 27th. Meanwhile, though, it's Best Jess and almost 8:30. He's easy to love. It's Dustin Lynch on River Country, WIVR.

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Country, WIVR. I love that one by Cole Swindell. She had me at Hents, Carolina. And soak up some more of the summer season at the 2026 Will County Fair going on this weekend. Piatone peeps. Yeah, kicking off Wednesday. Get ready for the carnival rides, the fair food, livestock, live music, family entertainment, and all the things that we love about the Will County Fair, including our annual broadcast during the Saturday Sock Hop. Yeah, don't miss your chance to have some fun with Mike and Denny once again. They love heading out for that every year to hang out with you and pass out all sorts of goodies, too. It's a real good time, but this year's theme is Barn in the USA, which honestly is the cutest thing I've ever heard. And getting out for some of the Will County Fair, plus meet us for that annual sock hop. And for more, you can visit our website. Well, for now, it's Best Jazz. And I'll be right back with how you can win tickets from us this week. Well, it's after 8:30. And Riley Green's taking us back to the music with Worst Way on River Country, WIVR.

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1: No big storm systems headed in for a while. We're looking fairly nice for the overnight hours. It'll be clear, although we might get a little bit of fog, our low in the mid-50s, and then a foggy start to the day on Tuesday, and sunshine after that will hit about 80 on the high. Few clouds on Tuesday night with low 60s. Our next fairly big low pressure system will roll in from the northern plains on Wednesday. That'll bring us a really good chance of showers and afternoon thunderstorms, gusty wind, and mid-80s. I'm meteorologist Steve Hamilton.
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River Country, WIVR, What If I Could, that's Ernest. And Wake Up with Roy on Wednesday morning, peeps, and he'll give you a chance to win tickets to the Will County Fair. That's right, it's Best Jazz. 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Yeah, for now, though, just good luck, yeah. And almost 9 p.m. on our Monday, thanks a bunch for joining me on River Country, WIVR.

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1: He's a ranch hand in a pinch, man. 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A cast iron skillet swinging lid flipper. 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

River Country, WIVR, Ride, Ride, Ride. That's George Bird with Luke Bryan. And you know, peeps, it's best just, and after 9 p.m., I like to think it's pretty rare for something I'm like watching to surprise me with a plot twist that I didn't see coming. You know, yeah, as a chronic overthinker, I tend to consider most of the possible outcomes, but I'll admit The Deceived got me this weekend. And about a professor who has an affair with a student, she, of course, gets pregnant, then the wife dies suspiciously, but just when I thought I knew everything and it was your typical storyline, it all switched up on me. So I was left pleasantly surprised by the ending and kind of impressed of how the writers were able to fool me for so long, which no spoilers, all right, but all I'm going to say is that Mother Mary for the win. And go see it, or yeah, go see for yourself sometime. It's titled The Deceived. I believe it's on Paramount Plus, but go check it out. Meanwhile, here on this Monday the 24th, it's Eli Young Band. Yeah, they're up next with one of my favorites. It's Love Ain't on River Country, WIVR.

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6: No big storm systems headed in for a while. We're looking fairly nice for the overnight hours. It'll be clear, although we might get a little bit of fog, our low in the mid-50s, and then a foggy start to the day on Tuesday, and sunshine after that will hit about 80 on the high. Few clouds on Tuesday night with low 60s. Our next fairly big low pressure system will roll in from the northern plains on Wednesday. That'll bring us a really good chance of showers and afternoon thunderstorms, gusty wind, and mid-80s. I'm meteorologist Steve Hamilton.
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0: River Country, WIVR, Old Dominions, coming home. And real quick, shout out for all the birthday love yesterday and over the weekend, because you made your girl here feel super special on her special day, and I cannot wait to see what this final year of my 30s will bring me, but we're going to find out together while I'm all yours for the fun and playing your favorites every weeknight all the way until midnight, like Jordan Davis, which almost 9:30, he's up next with What My World It Spins Around. 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

0: River Country, WIVR. I knew it, I knew you. That's Taylor Swift, which...
1: Welcome, Taylor, Commissioner of the NFL, new football czar. I hope you're a benevolent dictator. I look forward to your rule.
0: Get ready, football fans. The Bears are hitting the road this Saturday in the Monsters of Midway. They're going to go up against the Tennessee Titans for their final preseason game of the year. Yeah, it's best, Jess. Friendly reminder to catch every play with us because we'll get you ready with pregame coverage starting at 3, then right there for kickoff at 5 p.m. and beyond. 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For now, though, it's after 9:30 with Scott McCreary, and this is it on River Country, WIVR.

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1: New big storm systems headed in for a while. We're looking fairly nice for the overnight hours. It'll be clear, although we might get a little bit of fog, our low in the mid-50s, and then a foggy start to the day on Tuesday, and sunshine after that will hit about 80 on the high. Few clouds on Tuesday night with low 60s. Our next fairly big low-pressure system will roll in from the northern plains on Wednesday. That'll bring us a really good chance of showers and afternoon thunderstorms, gusty wind, and mid-80s. I'm meteorologist Steve Hamilton.
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River Country, WIVR, Josh Turner's Why Don't We Just Dance? And make some plans for the next Lunchtime Bites and Beats on Festival Street event, because coming up here on Wednesday the 26th between 11 and 1, the Village of Brunei, they're going to have Andy's Hot Dogs and Mia Bella's Wood Fire Pizza set up to be serving deliciousness at the Grove. Plus, Molly Adamson, she's going to have the live entertainment on hand that day as well. Yeah, for more about this, though, you can visit our community calendar. And for now, it's your girl, Best Jess. Yeah, also almost 10 p.m. And hey, I'll be right back at River Country, WIVR.

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River Country WIVR High Road by Coetzel with Jesse Murph. And you know what, peeps? When a fight broke out in the crowd during his concert in Washington, D.C. recently, Co actually paused the show for a second and pulled a young boy named Eli on stage to get him out of harm's way. Yeah, the sweetest thing ever, seeing the singer spring to action immediately when noticing the little boy was dangerously close to where those people were fighting in the crowd and giving little Eli a special memory to take home with him as well. I mean, who else gets to see the concert right there from the side stage and then have all the band members come give you love? Yeah, it's best, Jess. And after 10 p.m. on this Monday, thanks for joining me for the fun. Plus, let's get back to the music with another favorite, Luke Combs.

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3: No big storm systems headed in for a while. We're looking fairly nice for the overnight hours. It'll be clear, although we might get a little bit of fog, our low in the mid-50s, and then a foggy start to the day on Tuesday, and sunshine after that will hit about 80 on the high. Few clouds on Tuesday night with low 60s. Our next fairly big low-pressure system will roll in from the northern plains on Wednesday. That'll bring us a really good chance of showers and afternoon thunderstorms, gusty wind, and mid-80s. I'm meteorologist Steve Hamilton.
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River Country, WIVR. Friday Night Heartbreaker, Mr. John Party, and he's coming to the Peoria Civic Center on Friday, November 13th. You actually get your tickets for as low as like $36 before taxes and fees, so get yours and then go enjoy that show as best as. I actually saw Rodney Atkins and Brad Paisley there many, many years ago, with Peoria being such a fun area to enjoy after the show is done, let me tell you what. Anyways, though, almost 10:30 on this Monday, and we have Jelly Roll with Hands Up on River Country, WIVR.

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River Country, WIVR, Luke Bryan, and One Margarita. Happy Monday, peeps. It's your best, Jess, and we're congratulating the latest workplace of the week. That's right, nominated by Judy Sebestol, I believe it's how you say her name. But congratulations to her and the amazing crew at El Verno Laboratories in Bourbonnais. That's right. They're getting treated to some free deliciousness from our JJC and Limonfield McDonald's. Plus, we'll also be showing them love all week on air, online, via our socials, too. So get used to us bragging about our friends. And it's all because Judy took a quick second to get them in the running. So visit the website or use our mobile app to nominate your office today. And maybe you'll be the lucky workplace of the week sometime very soon, too. There we go. Meanwhile, though, after 10:30, we have Low Cash taking us back to the music with Hometown Home on River Country. I, we are.

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1: Hey, this is Mike Tamano. 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
4: New big storm systems headed in for a while. We're looking fairly nice for the overnight hours. It'll be clear, although we might get a little bit of fog, our low in the mid-50s, and then a foggy start to the day on Tuesday, and sunshine after that will hit about 80 on the high. Few clouds on Tuesday night with low 60s. Our next fairly big low pressure system will roll in from the northern plains on Wednesday. That'll bring us a really good chance of showers and afternoon thunderstorms, gusty wind, and mid-80s. I'm meteorologist Steve Hamilton.
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Country, WIVR, Me and a Beer by Mr. Chris Jansen. And heads up, peeps, happening on Friday at the Manteon Sportsman's Club. Yeah, they're going to have a fish fry fundraiser. There we go, I can say that as best as. There's going to be a cash bar, raffle baskets with a pot, and live music by the Fedoras between 5 and 7 p.m. We'll have nothing but cakes on the 28th while supplies last, but pre-sale tickets are required. You can get yours at the Manteno Public Library. However, for now, you can visit the community calendar for more information. Meanwhile, though, almost 11 p.m., and I'll be right back on River Country, WIVR.

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0: River Country, WIVR, Stella Lefties, Boston. And kicking off this week will be the 2026 Will County Fair, peeps. So get ready for the Carnival Rides, the fair food, livestock, live music, family entertainment, and all things that we love about the annual fair in Peatonia, as best as. Saturday, Uncle Mikey and Denny's they're going to be there for that sock hop once again. So yeah, don't miss your chance to go have some fun with the guys while they hang out and pass out all sorts of goodies between 3 and 4:30 right there on the 29th. It is a real good time, and this year's theme happens to be Barn in the USA, so how cute is that? Go enjoy the 2026 Will County Fair, plus meet us for the annual sock hop. And for more, you can visit our website. Well, for now, I'll be right back with how you can win tickets from us here this week. It's Best Jazz, and almost 11 p.m., we have Toes by Zach Brown Band taking us back to the music on River Country, WIVR.
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0: Get ready for two great nights of country music at the Watseka Family Festival. 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
4: No big storm systems headed in for a while. We're looking fairly nice for the overnight hours. It'll be clear, although we might get a little bit of fog, our low in the mid-50s, and then a foggy start to the day on Tuesday, and sunshine after that will hit about 80 on the high. Few clouds on Tuesday night with low 60s. Our next fairly big low pressure system will roll in from the northern plains on Wednesday. That'll bring us a really good chance of showers and afternoon thunderstorms, gusty wind, and mid-80s. I'm meteorologist Steve Hamilton.
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River Country, WIVR, Chase Matthews, love you again. And hey, wake up with Roy on Wednesday, peeps, and he'll give you a chance to win tickets to our Will County Fair. That's right, it's Best Jess. List between 6 and 10 a.m. on hump day for chances to win a family four-pack. Good for any day at the fair, running Wednesday through Sunday right there in P-Tone. Well, for now, just good luck. And almost 11:30, here's Old Dominion and Memory Lane on River Country, WIVR.

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River Country, WIVR, Kenny Chesney, that's Carry On. And I sure hope you enjoyed our time together this evening as much as I did, peeps. Yeah, it's your best, Jess. And in the studio since 7 p.m. on this Monday, we have been kicking off the brand new week in style. However, after 11:30 already, can't believe that. But I'm going to have to get going, but I'll be back for the good time again tomorrow. And at Thompson Square, they're up next asking, are you going to kiss me or not? 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
3: No big storm systems headed in for a while. We're looking fairly nice for the overnight hours. It'll be clear, although we might get a little bit of fog, our low in the mid-50s, and then a foggy start to the day on Tuesday, and sunshine after that will hit about 80 on the high. Few clouds on Tuesday night with low 60s. Our next fairly big low pressure system will roll in from the northern plains on Wednesday. That'll bring us a really good chance of showers and afternoon thunderstorms, gusty wind, and mid-80s. I'm meteorologist Steve Hamilton.
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3: No big storm systems headed in for a while. We're looking fairly nice for the overnight hours. It'll be clear, although we might get a little bit of fog, our low in the mid-50s, and then a foggy start to the day on Tuesday, and sunshine after that will hit about 80 on the high. Few clouds on Tuesday night with low 60s. Our next fairly big low-pressure system will roll in from the northern plains on Wednesday. That'll bring us a really good chance of showers and afternoon thunderstorms, gusty wind, and mid-80s. I'm meteorologist Steve Hamilton.
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4: No big storm systems headed in for a while. We're looking fairly nice for the overnight hours. It'll be clear, although we might get a little bit of fog, our low in the mid-50s, and then a foggy start to the day on Tuesday, and sunshine after that will hit about 80 on the high. Few clouds on Tuesday night with low 60s. Our next fairly big low pressure system will roll in from the northern plains on Wednesday. That'll bring us a really good chance of showers and afternoon thunderstorms, gusty wind, and mid-80s. I'm meteorologist Steve Hamilton.
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1: Hey, Cindy, some of us are going to get tacos from that new place on Broadway. 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
4: No big storm systems headed in for a while. We're looking fairly nice for the overnight hours. It'll be clear, although we might get a little bit of fog, our low in the mid-50s, and then a foggy start to the day on Tuesday, and sunshine after that will hit about 80 on the high. Few clouds on Tuesday night with low 60s. Our next fairly big low-pressure system will roll in from the northern plains on Wednesday. That'll bring us a really good chance of showers and afternoon thunderstorms, gusty wind, and mid-80s. I'm meteorologist Steve Hamilton.
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4: No big storm systems headed in for a while. We're looking fairly nice for the overnight hours. It'll be clear, although we might get a little bit of fog, our low in the mid-50s, and then a foggy start to the day on Tuesday, and sunshine after that will hit about 80 on the high. Few clouds on Tuesday night with low 60s. Our next fairly big low-pressure system will roll in from the northern plains on Wednesday. That'll bring us a really good chance of showers and afternoon thunderstorms, gusty wind, and mid-80s. I'm meteorologist Steve Hamilton.
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1: Hey, this is Mike Tamano. 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
2: No big storm systems headed in for a while. We're looking fairly nice for the overnight hours. It'll be clear, although we might get a little bit of fog, our low in the mid-50s, and then a foggy start to the day on Tuesday, and sunshine after that will hit about 80 on the high. Few clouds on Tuesday night with low 60s. Our next fairly big low-pressure system will roll in from the northern plains on Wednesday. That'll bring us a really good chance of showers and afternoon thunderstorms, gusty wind, and mid-80s. I'm meteorologist Steve Hamilton.
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6: No big storm systems headed in for a while. We're looking fairly nice for the overnight hours. It'll be clear, although we might get a little bit of fog, our low in the mid-50s, and then a foggy start to the day on Tuesday, and sunshine after that will hit about 80 on the high. A few clouds on Tuesday night with low 60s. Our next fairly big low-pressure system will roll in from the northern plains on Wednesday. That'll bring us a really good chance of showers and afternoon thunderstorms, gusty wind, and mid-80s. I'm meteorologist Steve Hamilton.
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I saw the old man's face, front page obituary. He was a millionaire. He left his fortune to some guy he barely knew. His kids were mad as hell.

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3: No big storm systems headed in for a while. We're looking fairly nice for the overnight hours. It'll be clear, although we might get a little bit of fog, our low in the mid-50s, and then a foggy start to the day on Tuesday, and sunshine after that will hit about 80 on the high. Few clouds on Tuesday night with low 60s. Our next fairly big low-pressure system will roll in from the northern plains on Wednesday. That'll bring us a really good chance of showers and afternoon thunderstorms, gusty wind, and mid-80s. I'm meteorologist Steve Hamilton.
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1: NBC News Radio, I'm Michael Kastner. Three states hold primary elections today with the eyes of the political world focused squarely on South Carolina. That's where President Trump-backed Republican Senator Darlene Graham is facing Congressman Ralph Norman in the state's Republican Senate primary runoff. The special Senate primary came after Graham's brother, Senator Lindsey Graham's sudden death. Meanwhile, there's also a House special election in Georgia and a Senate and governor runoff in Oklahoma. The U.S. and Canada are in the middle of a full-blown trade war. President Trump says tariffs on imports of cars, trucks, and auto parts from Canada will increase to 50% starting January 1st, 2027, after talks between the two countries broke down. Meanwhile, Canada announced retaliatory tariffs on some U.S. goods will start September 8th. The White House is unveiling what it calls its economic D-Day for Iran. Treasury Secretary Scott Bessent said the new sanctions amount to an economic onslaught against Iran to further isolate it from the rest of the world.
2: We are launching an economic onslaught against Iran's financial connections around the globe.
1: Speaking from the Treasury Department on Monday, Bessent said Operation Economic Outcast will cut off Iran from exporting oil and from other trade. Firefighters are making progress battling the massive Hawk Fire burning near Reno, Nevada on Monday afternoon. Chief Richard Edwards said the Truckee Meadows Fire Protection District announced over 25% containment.
3: The fire is a little over 15,000 acres right now. But I am happy to announce that right now the fire is at 27% containment.
1: There are now about 23,000 residents under a Go Now evacuation order. 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
4: With high pressure covering the Midwest, we're in good shape today. Lots of sun, and we're headed for the upper 70s. Overnight, a few clouds and low 60s, and then we have a low pressure system that'll be crossing our area on Wednesday. We'll start off sunny, but showers and thunderstorms are a pretty good possibility by tomorrow afternoon, mid-80s on the high. Looks like the rain will hang around Wednesday night, then we're back to sunny weather on Thursday and Friday. Pretty nice daytime highs in the low 80s. I'm meteorologist Steve Hamilton.
5: Thank you, Steve. It is cool 54 in Manteno, 56 in Bourbonnais.
6: It's time to take off those jammies and get dressed. Whoa, close the curtains first.
5: Well, hello and happy Tuesday. You did it. Monday in the rearview mirror. Onward we roll with another hour of country fun on this National Park Service Founders Day. That's when Woodrow Wilson signed the National Park Service Act, creating the agency tasked with protecting our 423 national parks, monuments, and recreation areas. We have Kiss and Make Up Day. Oh, that's always a good one. And National Banana Split Day as well. So if you need reasons to celebrate, there you go. More reasons to celebrate. We've got Rodney Atkins, Eddie Montgomery tickets for the big show Saturday at the Watsika Family Fest. It's Ticket B at 7:43. Stay tuned.

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0: River Country, WIVR. That's Max McNown. All right, our yesterday Roy Gregory Silly Survey had a lot of responses. It was, you can only get one free thing for life. What are you choosing? These are the four things: gas, groceries, restaurants, or hotel rooms. And it seemed to be pretty much groceries were the number one answer. Gas was a close second. We had a lot of different people chiming in. Sarah chimed in, tacos. Sarah, I agree with you, but tacos wasn't one of the choices. Although, you could probably put tacos under groceries or restaurants, depending on if you want to make your own or have somebody make them for you. A lot of different people. Brenda chimed in, a car that's paid off. I hear you, Brenda. But all in all, pretty much groceries were the number one answers. Bill Dyke from WVLI said gas, especially when you have to drive an F-150 pickup truck. And I think it depends on how much you're driving, whether you're going to choose the gas, the groceries. For me, I chose restaurants because I just think that, you know, it would be much easier to have somebody else do the cooking. You could control more or less what you want to eat. And for me, being kind of alone, I don't do a ton of cooking, so I would take the restaurant option. But I was in the minority there. Most people selected groceries, and you can still chime in on our River Country Facebook page. You get one thing free for life. What are you choosing between gas, groceries, restaurants, and hotel rooms? Chime in on our River Country Facebook page.
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River Country, WIVR, that's Jordan Davis. Hey, big thank you to Kankakee Community College Nursing Department. Nominated by Krista Davis, they're our River Country McDonald's Workplace of the Week. Krista and some of her coworkers get some delicious food from our JJC and Lindman Family McDonald's. Do you listen while you work? Register today. We'll pick another Workplace of the Week on Monday. Go to

0: NBC News Radio, I'm Michael Kastner. Three states hold primary elections today with the eyes of the political world focused squarely on South Carolina. That's where President Trump-backed Republican Senator Darlene Graham is facing Congressman Ralph Norman in the state's Republican Senate primary runoff. The U.S. and Canada are in the middle of a full-blown trade war. President Trump says tariffs on imports of cars, trucks, and auto parts from Canada will increase to 50% starting January 1st, 2027, after talks between the two countries broke down. Meanwhile, Canada announced retaliatory tariffs on some U.S. goods will start September 8th. Smart ringmaker Aura is looking to raise as much as $3 billion in an upcoming IPO. More from Tammy Trujillo.
1: Bloomberg reports the IPO could be as soon as next month and values the company at $16 billion. The company reported $500 million in revenue in 2024.
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2: With high pressure covering the Midwest, we're in good shape today. Lots of sun, and we're headed for the upper 70s. Overnight, a few clouds and low 60s, and then we have a low pressure system that'll be crossing our area on Wednesday. We'll start off sunny, but showers and thunderstorms are a pretty good possibility by tomorrow afternoon, mid-80s on the high. Looks like the rain will hang around Wednesday night, then we're back to sunny weather on Thursday and Friday. Pretty nice daytime highs in the low 80s. I'm meteorologist Steve Hamilton.
3: Thank you, Steve. A comfortable 55 in Fowler. It is 56 in Kankakee with music from Luke Combs here on River Country, WIVR.

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River Country WIBR. That's Garth Brooks, one to wake up the neighbors with. Garth, four big shows coming up in September. And you never know when we might give you a chance to win tickets to one of those four shows. Garth Brooks, still as hot as ever. And coming to town next month. Can't wait. Going to be some fun. Alexandra Kay up next with her latest Straight from the Heart.

0: River Country, WIVR, the debut from Alexandra Kay, straight for the heart. All right, let's check sports here on this Tuesday. We'll start first with some baseball news. Cubs shut out the Diamondbacks 7-0 in the opening of their three-game series in Arizona. Kevin Gausman gave up three hits, a walk over seven innings. Game two of that series is tonight. Cardinals back in action tonight. They square off against the Orioles in the first of three in St. Louis. The White Sox crushed by the Rangers 11-2 in their series opener at home. The White Sox have dropped three of their last five, continue their three-game set tonight. NFL teams gearing up for the end of the preseason. Week three of the preseason kicks off Thursday. There'll be four games on the slate. The Bears wrap up their preseason Saturday against the Titans. Pregame at 3, kickoff at 5 on your local home for Chicago Bears football, River Country, WIVR.
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3: 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University researchers here in the United States teamed up with those from Argentina to compare farmer attitudes in the United States versus those in Argentina, and have found that Argentine growers have a lot more optimism about their future. I'll have details after this. 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Always read and follow label instructions and check registration status before use. Researchers at two leading agricultural universities have run the first head-to-head comparison of farmer attitudes in the United States and Argentina. Joanna Calusi and Michael Langemeyer at Purdue University's Center for Commercial Agriculture teamed up with Carlos Steiger of Universidad Austral in Rosario, Argentina, and they published their findings last Thursday. The comparison between the two countries works because both have already run long-standing sentiment surveys. The Purdue CME Group Ag Economy Barometer has polled American growers every month since October of 2015, while the Austral Ag Barometer has surveyed Argentinian producers every 2 months since 2018. The researchers matched 5 questions across those two surveys for the May and June time period, giving the first apples-to-apples read on how farmers in the hemisphere's two largest exporters see the years ahead. 57% of American farmers expect widespread bad times for crop producers over the next 5 years, while only 28% expect good times. In Argentina, those two numbers are reversed. 53% expect good times ahead, and only 4% expect to see challenges. Livestock sees optimism in both sides of the hemisphere. 68% of American livestock producers expect good times over the next 5 years, while in Argentina, 80% expect good things to continue. Farmers in both countries are facing similar challenges. High input costs are the biggest hurdle for both. 44% of farmers say it's the biggest challenge, and 58% of Argentinians agree. Fertilizer prices have been pressured by energy costs and supply disruptions tied to the conflict in the Middle East. But Argentine growers see more optimism ahead, as reduced export taxes and increased access to global markets provide opportunity, while policy whiplash in the U.S. continues to create uncertainty. Yes, new data suggests farmers in Argentina are more optimistic about their future than U.S. growers, but neither farmer is profitable right now. Argentine growers are seeing relief after years of political instability, but it hasn't yet turned into an ag boom in the Southern Hemisphere. 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Never stop innovating. 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I'm Mike Pearson. Thanks for listening.
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6: With high pressure covering the Midwest, we're in good shape today. Lots of sun, and we're headed for the upper 70s. Overnight, a few clouds and low 60s, and then we have a low pressure system that'll be crossing our area on Wednesday. We'll start off sunny, but showers and thunderstorms are a pretty good possibility by tomorrow afternoon, mid-80s on the high. Looks like the rain will hang around Wednesday night, then we're back to sunny weather on Thursday and Friday. Pretty nice daytime highs in the low 80s. I'm meteorologist Steve Hamilton.
0: Thank you, Steve. A cool 54 in Braidwood, 56 in Bradley, with Morgan Wallen teaming up with Ella Langley here on River Country WIVR.

River Country, WIVR. Will County Fair getting rolling starting tomorrow, going on through Sunday. And you know, one of the biggest parties of the fair, it's definitely when Mike Tamano and Denny Case get together for the big sock hop. 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

0: the latest and greatest in country, plus local news and weather. Patchy fog up till 8 this morning, then sunny skies today, high about 80. Complete look at the forecast coming up. Checking your River Country News this Tuesday morning, I'm Rob West. City of Kankakee Fire Department called out to a fire at IKO Shingle Manufacturing on the city's south side Monday morning. Jake Lamore has the story for us.
1: Rob, Fire Chief Brian LaRoche says when they arrived around 10 Monday morning, they could see massive amounts of black smoke coming from a production module incinerator. The fire was contained to the incinerator and under control in about an hour. The situation was made worse, however, because of an oil leak from the pressurized line leading to the incinerator. Crews were able to contain the leak to a contaminant reservoir. Three IKO employees were taken by ambulance to be checked for smoke inhalation. No other injuries were reported. Crews were on the scene for about 2 hours to fight the blaze, and multiple pieces of firefighting gear were damaged. There's no estimated dollar amount of damage caused to the IKO plant just yet. Luckily, there's no hazard concern to outside waterways or wildlife, but a cleanup crew was called in to help with cleanup measures. I'm Jake Clamore.
0: Damage from the severe storms that blasted Indiana starting August the 11th could have a price tag of over $5 billion. Indiana Governor Mike Braun has sent a request for President Trump to expedite a major disaster declaration after 54 counties sustained damage. At least three tornadoes were confirmed, eight people killed. Braun said he's hoping the declaration can be made quickly. Bradley Village trustees last night passed a resolution awarding a contract for roof repairs to village buildings for the March 10th severe weather. The village got two bids, ultimately went to Langlois Roofing in the amount of a little over $528,000. Finance Director Robert Romo.
2: There was two bids on the repairs for various buildings around Village, with the Public Works building being the largest building of those.
0: Romo also said this should be the last roofing repair from the March 10th storms for the Village.
3: NBC News Radio, I'm Michael Kastner. Three states hold primary elections today with the eyes of the political world focused squarely on South Carolina. That's where President Trump-backed Republican Senator Darlene Graham is facing Congressman Ralph Norman in the state's Republican Senate primary runoff. The U.S. and Canada are in the middle of a full-blown trade war. President Trump says tariffs on imports of cars, trucks, and auto parts from Canada will increase to 50% starting January 1st, 2027, after talks between the two countries broke down. Meanwhile, Canada announced retaliatory tariffs on some U.S. goods will start September 8th. Smart ringmaker Aura is looking to raise as much as $3 billion in an upcoming IPO. More from Tammy Trujillo.
4: Bloomberg reports the IPO could be as soon as next month and values the company at $16 billion. The company reported $500 million in revenue in 2024.
3: Michael Kastner, NBC News Radio.
0: In sports, Cubs won Monday, Sox lost, the Cards had the day off. Cubs beat the Diamondbacks 7-0 in Phoenix. That series continues tonight. Sox lost 11-2 to the Rangers in Chicago. Same two teams there tonight. St. Louis Cardinals start a series at home against the Orioles tonight. The sky at the sun tonight. Chicago Fire FC take on Monterey tonight in Leagues Cup quarterfinal play. And the Bears wrap up the preseason this Saturday as they take on the Tennessee Titans in Nashville. You can hear that game. Follow the Bears all season long right here.
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6: With high pressure covering the Midwest, we're in good shape today. Lots of sun, and we're headed for the upper 70s. Overnight, a few clouds and low 60s, and then we have a low pressure system that'll be crossing our area on Wednesday. We'll start off sunny, but showers and thunderstorms are a pretty good possibility by tomorrow afternoon, mid-80s on the high. Looks like the rain will hang around Wednesday night, then we're back to sunny weather on Thursday and Friday. Pretty nice daytime highs in the low 80s. I'm meteorologist Steve Hamilton.
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7: Well, hello and happy Tuesday. All right, you did it. Monday is in the rearview mirror. Another beautiful day as we get things rolling. Oh, yeah. feeling good as we get things off and running. We've got some concert tickets to pass out this morning. Day number two of the Watsika Family Fest is this Saturday. It's two of four great country acts they have this weekend. Saturday, it's Rodney Atkins and Eddie Montgomery of Eddie Montgomery, Montgomery Gentry fame. We've got tickets. We're going to do that. Ticket me at 7:43 next hour. Gives you that chance to win. Also, Winnetka, Illinois native Stella Lepty has a top 10 hit on her hands. And she's going to tell us why she gave Noah Kahan retroactive writing credit for her debut single. Interesting story. We'll have it for you coming up here in a bit. Along with Kenny Chesney and music from Chase Matthew coming up here to start things. It's Bailey Zimmerman on River Country WIVR.

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River Country, WIVR. Yeah, nothing like a beer in Mexico. Boy, I'd be right in for that right now. Right here, right now. Count me in anytime. It's Roy Gregory. Happy Tuesday. Here we go. Work week looks pretty good. 80-degree temperatures continue. As you roll through it, I pull out a stat that I saw over the weekend. We don't have any 90-degree days in the month of August, which seems really weird to me. We have 12 for the year, which seems about right, but usually, you know, August, we get at least a handful of them. Zero. And it looks like the way the weather is going to continue, we may not see any. We start a new month next week already, and 80-degree temperatures are going to be with us for the next few days. We'll certainly take it, right? 80 degrees for the high today. A little fog out there this morning. Why is he coming?

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0: River Country, WIVR, when you have no place to go, yeah, the truck bed seems to work there. That is hearty. Stella Lefty, the North Shore native of the Chicago area, she's from Winnetka, says she's not looking for any problems in the music industry. During an interview with Vanity Fair, Stella shared why she gave Noah Kahan songwriting credits on her song Boston. It is her debut top 10 single, roaring up the charts. After teasing it on social media, fans began to point out that the song sounded a little bit like Noah Kahan's Stick Season. However, that wasn't her intention. Kahan's team eventually got in tour with her, and she decided to give him songwriting credits to prevent any legal action. She released the single in February. It is now in the top 10. We'll hear that coming up a little later on the show, but way to go. Stella Lefty into the top 10 for the very first time.
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River Country, WIVR, Zach Top. I never lie. It's Roy Gregory. I'm not lying. We're going to have another check-in with the Chicago Bears Bear Facts Report. From training camp today, we're focusing on the defense. Linebacker TJ Edwards spent a lot of last year hurt, but this year he's healthy and looking forward to his second year in the Bears defense under Dennis Allen's coordination. Stay tuned.

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1: The Bears still poring over game film from their 27-9 loss in Cincinnati against the Bengals Saturday. Last year, one of the big questions was about the defense. And after Saturday's game, the defense still in question. Linebacker TJ Edwards is healthy now and talks about being in the second year of Dennis Allen's defensive system.
2: I think year two now in DA system, you kind of understand how he wants us to play things more, and you kind of have a better feeling for what he likes to call and just what we're trying to get done on each play. So I know for the guys last year that are here this year still, definitely helps having that familiarity. But yeah, like you said, also we added some speed and things like that. And at the end of the day, it's all of us just getting on the same page with what we're trying to do, and I feel like we're getting to that a little bit quicker this year.
1: That's linebacker TJ Edwards. The Bears have a joint practice with the Titans on Thursday. They'll play in Tennessee against the Titans for their final preseason game this Saturday. Pre-game starts at 3, kickoff at 5. You can hear that game on your home for Chicago Bears football.
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0: the latest and greatest in country, plus local news and weather. 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Patchy fog this morning up till about 8 o'clock. Otherwise, sunny skies today and a high about 80. Complete look at the forecast coming up. Checking your River Country News this Tuesday morning, I'm Rob West. We have the name now of the woman who was shot and killed over the weekend at an antique store in rural Lowell, Indiana. Lake County, Indiana Coroner's Office identifies the victim as 56-year-old Robin Myers of DeMott. Lake County, Indiana Sheriff's Police, along with the Indiana State Police, called to the antique store shortly after 7 o'clock Saturday night for a report of shots fired. When they got there, they found Myers had been shot to death. Her 24-year-old daughter had been wounded by gunfire. The daughter, taken to a Chicago hospital to be treated for the wound. A 62-year-old man believed to have been responsible for the shooting later took his own life. He was identified as Jeffrey Smith of Cudahy, Wisconsin. The Lake County Coroner's Office says they're still trying to find the next of kin for him. Anyone with information asked to contact their office. Kankakee City Police, investigating after a girl showed up at the police station Sunday, said that she and a friend had been jumped and beaten while walking in the 100 block of South 8th Avenue. According to reports, the girl said that she and a friend were walking toward Alpena Park when two people that they knew approached them and started a fight. City police say they called the girl's mother, who said she'd be taking her daughter to the hospital to be checked out. Police continue to investigate. During last night's Bradley Village board meeting, trustees passed a resolution that awards a contract for sewer cleaning work. The village got four bids for the project, ultimately awarding it to Her Construction out of Goodfield for just under $275,000. Public Works Director Jeff Meeker talks about the work to be done.
1: Basically what they do is they clean the sewers up to 95%, and then they camera them, and then either next year or the following year, that's when we go in and see where everything's rated from 1 to 5, 5 being the worst, 1 being the best, and then that's when they start to, you know, go back in and start either replacing the sewers or put the plastic lining inside of them.
0: Meeker says the project includes the area from Kennedy Drive to the railroad tracks, Broadway to North Street, and Evergreen Acres.
2: NBC News Radio, I'm Michael Kastner. The U.S. and Canada are spiraling deeper into a trade war. President Trump says tariffs on imports of cars, trucks, and auto parts from Canada will increase to 50% starting January 1st, 2027, after talks between the two countries broke down. Meanwhile, Canada announced retaliatory tariffs starting September 8th. Voters in three states head to the polls for primary elections today. In South Carolina, Republican Senator Darlene Graham is facing Congressman Ralph Norman in the state's Republican Senate primary runoff. Target says it stopped selling a Halloween costume that was called offensive and hurtful to black people. More from Tammy Trujillo.
3: The retailer didn't say what the exact costume was, but it was reportedly the kids glows under black light circus clown. In a statement, Target said that removing the costume is an important first step, and the company's looking closely at how this happened.
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5: 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We'll start with some girls volleyball. Mantino dropped the first set, but came back to get the win over Morris in their season opener last night. Hersher, St. Anne, and Wilmington also earned victories yesterday. Bishop McNamara's girls volleyball team picked up wins over Milford and Fisher at the annual Cisner Park Timberwolf tip-off tournament. Baseball, Cubs shut out the Diamondbacks 7-0 to open up their three-game series. The series resumes tonight. Cardinals back on the diamond tonight. They were off last night. They host the Orioles in the first of three at home. White Sox crushed by the Rangers 11-2 in their opener at home. The White Sox have dropped 3 of 5, and they continue their series tonight. NFL teams gearing up for the end of the preseason. Week 3 kicks off on Thursday with 4 matchups on the slate. The Bears wrap up their preseason in Tennessee against the Titans Saturday. Pregame at 3, kickoff at 5, right here on your local home for Chicago Bears football, River Country, WIVR.
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7: With high pressure covering the Midwest, we're in good shape today. Lots of sun, and we're headed for the upper 70s. Overnight, a few clouds and low 60s, and then we have a low pressure system that'll be crossing our area on Wednesday. We'll start off sunny, but showers and thunderstorms are a pretty good possibility by tomorrow afternoon, mid-80s on the high. Looks like the rain will hang around Wednesday night, then we're back sunny weather on Thursday and Friday. Pretty nice daytime highs in the low 80s. I'm meteorologist Steve Hamilton.
5: Thank you, Steve. Sunny and beautiful this morning. 55 in Moments. It is 56 in Kankakee.
6: 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Yeah.

0: River Country, WIVR. Love that song from Cody Johnson, the painter. All right, here's an interesting piece of news. A new blood test designed to help identify the signs of Alzheimer's disease in people 55 and older has just been cleared by the Food and Drug Administration. The biomarker blood test from Roche and Eli Lilly breaks the traditional method of diagnosing Alzheimer's like spinal taps or PET scans. It's already been approved for use in Europe and can be run through any of Roche's more than 4,500 lab analyzers, which are already set up across the U.S. LabCorp and Quest Diagnostics have committed to offering the new test through their networks, which will only further expand its reach. So some good news there. New blood test to help identify Alzheimer's disease in people 55 and older has been cleared by the FDA.
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3: 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I'm Kent Kasson. 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
4: We're talking with Dale Atkins of Atkins Seed Service. 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
5: Yes, it is Pioneer's 100th anniversary since 1926, when the company was first formed. This year is Pioneer's 100th anniversary. For myself, it's my 52nd year since Atkins Seed was developed. A tribute is really deserved to Pioneer and to Henry Wallace, the individual that started the company. He perceived a problem of the yield plateau of corn and the public's general using open pollinated corn. He perceived that that could be resolved. He went against the grain, proved it, and it took over like wildfire to move to hybrid seed corn, and other companies were formed.
4: Yeah, going strong still with Pioneer, with the local dealership here as well. And if anybody wants to talk more about this, they can reach out.
5: 815-945-5113.
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4: And for more, look up Green Evolution Technology online or search IntelliGel. 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I'm Kat Kasson.
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0: afternoon, mid-80s on the high. Looks like the rain will hang around Wednesday night, then we're back sunny weather on Thursday and Friday. Pretty nice daytime highs in the low 80s. I'm meteorologist Steve Hamilton.
1: Thank you, Steve. It is 651. Really nice. 56 in Kentland. It is 56 in Bradley.
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Patchy fog up till about 8 o'clock this morning. Otherwise, we're going to have sunny skies today and a high about 80. Complete look at the forecast coming up. Checking your River Country News this Tuesday morning. I'm Rob West. Kankakee City Police say the 62-year-old woman reported missing from a group home has been found safe. In a Facebook post, City Police say Evelyn Alexander was found safe and is no longer missing. City Police called to the group home just after 5:30 Saturday night by an employee at the home who said Alexander had wandered away and may be in danger. City Police thank everyone for their assistance for safely locating her. No details provided of exactly where Alexander was. They just say that she was found safe. Seven first responders honored at last night's Bradley Village Board meeting for their actions during a recent call. On August the 8th, an ambulance crew called to a report of an employee down at a local restaurant for a possible seizure. When he got there, Patrolman Kenneth Gresham with the Bradley Police Department found the patient not breathing and started CPR till fire department personnel got there. Those life-saving efforts continued

0: for another 25 minutes before the patient regained a pulse. Among those honored last night, Patrolman Gresham, as well as firefighter Kerry Hale, firefighter John Bush, firefighter Jacob Beasley, and firefighter Jade Rains, firefighter Brad Senesek, and firefighter Chris Rick. Due to their life-saving efforts, the patient survived and is in rehabilitation. Christmas, only 4 months away. Experts say there's still time to get on Santa's good list. Bree Tennis has more.
1: According to the North Pole, everybody gets wiped from Santa's naughty list on January 1st. Then everyday actions determine which list we're on throughout the year. Some stay on one, others go back and forth. But know that Santa is forgiving, so a couple of good deeds can keep you on the nice list, and that's the goal. But if you're struggling, experts say a letter of apology to Santa goes a long way, and taking out the trash doesn't hurt either. I'm Bree Tennis.
2: NBC News Radio, I'm Michael Kastner. The U.S. and Canada are spiraling deeper into a trade war. President Trump says tariffs on imports of cars, trucks, and auto parts from Canada will increase to 50% starting January 1st, 2027, after talks between the two countries broke down. Meanwhile, Canada announced retaliatory tariffs starting September 8th. Voters in three states head to the polls for primary elections today. In South Carolina, Republican Senator Darlene Graham is facing Congressman Ralph Norman in the state's Republican Senate primary runoff. Target says it stopped selling a Halloween costume that was called offensive and hurtful to black people. More from Tammy Trujillo.
3: The retailer didn't say what the exact costume was, but it was reportedly the kids glows under black light circus clown. In a statement, Target said that removing the costume is an important first step, and the company's looking closely at how this happened.
2: Michael Kastner, NBC News Radio.
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0: In sports, Cubs won Monday, Sox lost, the Cards had the day off. Cubs beat the Diamondbacks 7-0 in Phoenix. That series continues tonight. Sox lost 11-2 to the Rangers in Chicago, same two teams there tonight. St. Louis Cardinals start a series at home against the Orioles tonight. The Sky at the Sun tonight. Chicago Fire FC take on Monterey tonight in Leagues Cup quarterfinal play. And the Bears wrap up the preseason this Saturday as they take on the Tennessee Titans in Nashville. You can hear that game. Follow the Bears all season long right here.
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6: With high pressure covering the Midwest, we're in good shape today. Lots of sun, and we're headed for the upper 70s. Overnight, a few clouds and low 60s, and then we have a low pressure system that'll be crossing our area on Wednesday. We'll start off sunny, but showers and thunderstorms are a pretty good possibility by tomorrow afternoon, mid-80s on the high. Looks like the rain will hang around Wednesday night, then we're back sunny weather on Thursday and Friday. Pretty nice daytime highs in the low 80s. I'm meteorologist Steve Hamilton.
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7: Well, happy Tuesday, Monday in the rearview mirror. Onward we roll with another hour of country fun. We've got concert tickets coming up for you this hour. It's Ticket Me at 7:43. Today we've got tickets to see Rodney Atkins and Eddie Montgomery of Montgomery Gentry. Both going to be at the Watsika Family Fest this Saturday, part of two great country days of entertainment there. We've got tickets. We'll do that here in just a bit. We'll also put a smile on your face with today's edition of Quarter After Laughter coming up at 7:15. And here to get things rolling, it's Taylor Swift on WIVR.

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You know the songs. River Country, 1017, 1037, 96.1, WIVR.

River Country, WIVR. Great song there from Florida Georgia Line with BB Rexha. We're going to put a smile on your face. Today's edition of Quarter After Laughter. Martha Kelly. Going to join us talking about road trips with the animals, her dogs and cats, coming up in

0: say so. River Country, WIVR, that's Dan and Shay. Love this time of the year. Still officially summer on the calendar, even though a lot of kids going back to school already. But on the calendar, we still have another few weeks till summer comes to an end. And the weather's been beautiful. Great to go to festivals, concerts, whatever you're doing. This is an outdoor time of the year. And if you're looking for some fun this week, the Will County Fair and Piatone kicks off tomorrow and goes through this Sunday. The biggest party at the fair is with Mike Tamano and Denny Case Saturday for the annual Sock Hop. That's going on from 3 to 4:30 in the Bushlight Beer Garden. See the boys spin the wheel for instant cash and prizes. In fact, you can win a prize package worth over $500. They've got old favorites from Busch Light, Trolley Chevrolet Buick, First Community Bank and Trust, Pepsi, and Mr. K's Chuck Wagon. That, of course, happening Saturday. And then don't forget, tomorrow, between 6 and 10, we're going to be giving away 4 packs of tickets. Good for any day of the fair, tomorrow through Sunday. Will County Fair Wednesday is tomorrow. We're going to be giving away 4 packs. And, of course, the Will County Fair at the Will County Fairgrounds east of I-57 in Piatone. Admission passes coming up tomorrow on Will County Fair Wednesday. And don't forget the big party with Mike Tamano and Denny there Saturday from 3 to 4:30.
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0: And here is today's featured comedian, Martha Kelly.
2: One of the 4 times that I've moved from L.A. to Austin, I drove there with my 4 cats and my dog in the car, and I rented a giant SUV and I put these big kennels in the back for the cats where I had food and water dishes and litter boxes and blankets. But even with all those amenities, there were a lot of angry accusations coming from the back of the car for a couple hours. And then it just got completely silent. And that made me kind of nervous because I didn't know if maybe they were planning something. So I just pulled over and I called a family meeting and I just, I explained to the cats, like, I know that this drive across country is difficult, but living in Austin again is going to make life better for all of us. And there is no in team. So.
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River Country, WIVR. That's Vincent Mason. All right, coming up here in about 20 minutes or so, we're going to have Ticket Me at 743, an opportunity for you to see one of two great nights of country at the Watsika Family Fest. Can you believe that's coming up this weekend already? Friday is Confederate Railroad and the Kentucky Headhunters. Saturday, Rodney Atkins and Eddie Montgomery of Montgomery Gentry. We have tickets to the Saturday show. Ticket Me at 743 gives you that chance. That coming up here in about 20 minutes. Coming up next, Bears linebacker T.J. Edwards talks about one of the new additions on the Bears defense, linebacker Devin Bush. Our next Bear Facts report coming up after John Pardee. She's

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1: Time now for the latest from Chicago Bears training camp with our Bear Facts. Here's Roy Gregory.
2: The Bears are getting ready for their joint practice with the Titans on Thursday and, of course, their final preseason game Saturday in Tennessee. There are some new pieces on the defense, and TJ Edwards, Bears linebacker in particular, has noticed the speed of the defense and the new addition, linebacker Devin Bush.
3: I mean, he's definitely noticeable, right? Just the way he moves and his ability to get to the ball, right? As a linebacker, that's your job, just to get to the ball, and he does that consistently. And also just a good dude to be around, like a great guy to have in the locker room and in the linebacker room. You get to talk to him. He's pretty funny, too. So, yeah, he definitely brings that element to the defense for sure.
2: That's Bears linebacker TJ Edwards. The Bears getting ready for their final preseason game this Saturday in Tennessee against the Titans. Coverage starts at 3, kickoff at 5. You can hear all the action right here.
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0: latest and greatest in country, plus local news and weather. 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Patchy fog up till about 8 this morning, so another half hour or so. Then sunny skies the rest of the day, high about 80. Complete look at the forecast coming up. Checking your River Country News this Tuesday morning, I'm Rob West. Kankakee City Police looking for two women after they were allegedly part of a fight with some juveniles in Pembroke Township over the weekend. According to reports, deputies called to Martin Luther King Park on Central in Pembroke just after 5:30 Sunday night for a report of a fight. When they got there, they found some 40 people actively fighting. The fight broke up as deputies arrived. Officers reportedly were told that two women in their 30s had been antagonizing a juvenile in the park, then started to beat her. One of the teens was taken to the hospital for treatment of injuries sustained in the fight. Deputies are looking for the two women. Kankakee County Clerk Dan Hendrickson warns you not to open any email you get that looks like it comes from his office. Apparently, there's an email making the rounds with "your county clerk can't confirm registration" in the regarding section, requesting the recipient to open a link to confirm the registration. Hendrickson says the email is a phishing scheme and warns you not to click on the link. County Clerk's office says that they will only communicate with you about voter registration through the U.S. mail. They say that you can contact their office if you have any questions. During last night's village board meeting, Bradley trustees voted to hire Liz Brown Reeves Consulting to act as a lobbyist for the village in Springfield. Village of Bradley Finance Director Rob Romo tells us more.
1: So Liz Brown Reeves does consulting based out of Springfield. And as we're putting together grant applications, looking for star bonds, and trying to work with different agencies to get the water park built, such as IDPH and everything like that, she has not only herself, but employees of hers who are kind of locked in with not only elected officials in Springfield, but also a lot of the workers and managers out there too. So as we need help to kind of get this moving along, she could go there and grease the wheels and lobby for us.
0: The lobbyist will cost the village about $6,000 a month.
2: NBC News Radio, I'm Michael Kastner. South Carolina is one of the states holding primaries today. That's where President Trump-backed Republican Senator Darlene Graham is facing Congressman Ralph Norman in the state's Republican Senate primary runoff. The special Senate primary came after the sudden death of Graham's brother, Senator Lindsey Graham. The White House is unveiling what it calls its economic D-Day for Iran. Treasury Secretary Scott Bessent said the new sanctions amount to an economic onslaught against Iran to further isolate it from the rest of the world.
3: We are launching an economic onslaught against Iran's financial connections around the globe.
2: Speaking from the Treasury Department on Monday, Bessent said Operation Economic Outcast will cut off Iran from exporting oil and from other trade. And it's winner go home today at the Little League World Series. Four elimination games are on the schedule, starting with the teams from Mexico and Japan. Michael Kastner, NBC News Radio.
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5: 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Kia Bradley wants to see you. And at Kia, we'll start with some girls volleyball. Mantino dropped the first set, but then came back to get the win over Morris in their season opener. Hersher, St. Anne, and Wilmington also earned volleyball victories. Bishop McNamara's girls volleyball team picked up wins over Milford and Fisher at the annual Cisna Park Timberwolf Tip-Off Tournament. Baseball, Cubs shut out the Diamondbacks 7-0 in their three-game road series opener. The series continues tonight. Cardinals off last night. They return to play, hosting the Orioles in St. Louis. White Sox clobbered by the Rangers 11-2 in their series opener. The White Sox have lost three of their last five. They continue their series tonight. NFL teams gearing up for the end of preseason. Week 3 kicks off Thursday with four matchups on the slate. The Bears visit the Titans Saturday with a pregame of 3 p.m. Kickoff at 5 p.m. right here on your local home for Chicago Bears football, River Country, WIVR.
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7: With high pressure covering the Midwest, we're in good shape today. Lots of sun, and we're headed for the upper 70s. Overnight, a few clouds and low 60s, and then we have a low pressure system that'll be crossing our area on Wednesday. We'll start off sunny, but showers and thunderstorms are a pretty good possibility by tomorrow afternoon, mid-80s on the high. Looks like the rain will hang around Wednesday night, then we're back sunny weather on Thursday and Friday. Pretty nice daytime highs in the low 80s. I'm meteorologist Steve Hamilton.
5: Thank you, Steve. We're looking at sunshine. Very nice this morning. It is a cool 57 in Hersher. It is 59 in Kankakee. We are minutes away from Ticket Me at 7:43. Tickets to see Rodney Atkins and Eddie Montgomery Saturday night at the Watsika Family Fest coming up.

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0: lucky, lucky man.
1: River Country, WIVR. That is Montgomery Gentry. That one sang by Eddie Montgomery, who's going to be opening up for Rodney Atkins Saturday night at the Watsika Family Fest. Wow, two great nights of country, four acts in all. It's going to be Kentucky Headhunters with Confederate Railroad. I'll be honest with you. I want to see Confederate Railroad. I absolutely love them. And I miss them. I'll be honest with you. It'll be kind of cool to see them. That's Friday night. And then Saturday is Rodney Atkins, who always puts on a great show with Eddie Montgomery of Montgomery Gentry. We just heard Eddie singing Lucky Man. It is time for Ticket Me at 7:43. We have your chance to see Eddie and Rodney Atkins this Saturday night. My question is this. Before they were the duo of Montgomery Gentry, what was Eddie and Troy's original duo name? I'm going to give you a couple choices. You got to tell me which one it is. If you have not won in the past 30 days here on River Country, call me at 800-656-1017. By the way, the lines are busy. I'll unbusy them as soon as I give you the question, which is, before they became Montgomery Gentry, what was Eddie and Troy's original duo name? Was it Young Country or Deuce? Young Country or Deuce? What were they called before Montgomery Gentry? 800-656-1017, the number for your guests and a chance to go Saturday to the Watsika Family Fest.
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4: 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The 123rd Will County Fair rolls into Piatone August 26th through the 30th with this year's theme, Barn in the USA. 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The Will County Fair Barn in the USA opens at 10 a.m. Wednesday, August 26th. It's the fair you've been waiting for. 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
0: With high pressure covering the Midwest, we're in good shape today. Lots of sun, and we're headed for the upper 70s. Overnight, a few clouds and low 60s, and then we have a low pressure system that'll be crossing our area on Wednesday. We'll start off sunny, but showers and thunderstorms are a pretty good possibility by tomorrow afternoon, mid-80s on the high. Looks like the rain will hang around Wednesday night, then we're back to sunny weather on Thursday and Friday. Pretty nice daytime highs in the low 80s. I'm meteorologist Steve Hamilton.
1: Thank you, Steve. Really nice this morning. Sunny and 60 in Cisna Park. It is 60 in Bradley. All right, let's ticket me at 743. Let's make somebody a winner. Let's go to the phones. Hi, good morning, River Country. Who's this?
5: This is Angela.
1: All right, Angela. I want to make you real happy today, Angela. Before they were called Montgomery Gentry, what was Eddie and Troy's original duo name? Was it Young Country or was it Deuce?
5: Deuce.
1: You're right. Yes. And you're going to go see Eddie Montgomery, Montgomery Gentry, and Rodney Atkins this Saturday at the Watsika Family Festival.
5: Woohoo!
1: Nice way to start your day, right?
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1: 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But, Angela, you're going on us. Congratulations.
5: Thank you.
1: You know, this is my favorite time. I mean, I love doing the morning show all the hours. But when you give away some cool concert tickets, weather's supposed to be nice this weekend. It just, I don't know, makes me feel good. And I know Angela's feeling good. She lives in Moments, and she's going to be checking out the Watsika Family Fest on Saturday. 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

River Country. WIBR, great song there. That's Ella Langley, Loving Life Again. Why not? 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This week, Andy's Hot Dogs and Mia Bella's Wood-Fired Pizza. And the performer is Molly Adamson. 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

0: What if? 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Sunny skies today, high about 80. Complete look at the forecast coming up. Checking your River Country News this Tuesday morning, I'm Rob West. City of Kankakee Fire Department called out to a fire at IKO Shingle Manufacturing on the city's south side Monday morning. Jake Lamore has the story for us.
1: Rob, Fire Chief Brian LaRoche says when they arrived around 10 Monday morning, they could see massive amounts of black smoke coming from a production module incinerator. The fire was contained to the incinerator and under control in about an hour. The situation was made worse, however, because of

0: an oil leak from the pressurized line leading to the incinerator. Crews were able to contain the leak to a contaminant reservoir. Three IKO employees were taken by ambulance to be checked for smoke inhalation. No other injuries were reported. Crews were on the scene for about 2 hours to fight the blaze, and multiple pieces of firefighting gear were damaged. There's no estimated dollar amount of damage caused to the IKO plant just yet. Luckily, there's no hazard concern to outside waterways or wildlife, but a cleanup crew was called in to help with cleanup measures. I'm Jake Clamore.
1: Damage from the severe storms that blasted Indiana starting August the 11th could have a price tag of over $5 billion. Indiana Governor Mike Braun has sent a request for President Trump to expedite a major disaster declaration after 54 counties sustained damage. At least three tornadoes were confirmed, eight people killed. Braun said he's hoping the declaration can be made quickly. Bradley Village trustees last night passed a resolution awarding a contract for roof repairs to village buildings for the March 10th severe weather. The village got two bids, ultimately went to Langlois Roofing in the amount of a little over $528,000. Finance Director Robert Romo.
2: There was two bids on the repairs for various buildings around Village, with the Public Works building being the largest building of those.
1: Romo also said this should be the last roofing repair from the March 10th storms for the Village.
3: NBC News Radio, I'm Michael Kastner. South Carolina is one of the states holding primaries today. That's where President Trump-backed Republican Senator Darlene Graham is facing Congressman Ralph Norman in the state's Republican Senate primary runoff. The special Senate primary came after the sudden death of Graham's brother, Senator Lindsey Graham. The White House is unveiling what it calls its economic D-Day for Iran. Treasury Secretary Scott Bessent said the new sanctions amount to an economic onslaught against Iran to further isolate it from the rest of the world.
4: We are launching an economic onslaught against Iran's financial connections around the globe.
3: Speaking from the Treasury Department on Monday, Bessent said Operation Economic Outcast will cut off Iran from exporting oil and from other trade. And it's winner go home today at the Little League World Series. Four elimination games are on the schedule, starting with the teams from Mexico and Japan. Michael Kastner, NBC News Radio.
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1: In sports, Cubs won Monday, Sox lost, the Cards had the day off. Cubs beat the Diamondbacks 7-0 in Phoenix. That series continues tonight. Sox lost 11-2 to the Rangers in Chicago. Same two teams there tonight. St. Louis Cardinals start a series at home against the Orioles tonight. The Sky at the Sun tonight. Chicago Fire FC take on Monterey tonight in Leagues Cup quarterfinal play. And the Bears wrap up the preseason this Saturday as they take on the Tennessee Titans in Nashville. You can hear that game. Follow the Bears all season long right here.
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7: With high pressure covering the Midwest, we're in good shape today. Lots of sun, and we're headed for the upper 70s. Overnight, a few clouds and low 60s, and then we have a low pressure system that'll be crossing our area on Wednesday. We'll start off sunny, but showers and thunderstorms are a pretty good possibility by tomorrow afternoon, mid-80s on the high. Looks like the rain will hang around Wednesday night, then we're back sunny weather on Thursday and Friday. Pretty nice daytime highs in the low 80s. I'm meteorologist Steve Hamilton.
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8: Well, happy Tuesday. It's Roy Gregory ready to roll out another of country hour of country fun. We've got three country birthdays to talk about today. Henry Paul, one of the founding members of the country group Blackhawk. He also was one of the original members of the Southern rock band The Outlaws. He's 77 today. Billy Ray Cyrus is 65. And Jody Messina is 56. Jody scored 9 number one hits on the Billboard Country charts. And in 1998, she released the third single from her album, I'm All Right. The song would spend 3 weeks on top of the country charts, making Jody the first female artist to score 3 multi-week number one hits from the same album. That third song that was multi-week, 3-week number one is Stand Beside Me. Here is the birthday girl, Jody Messina. 56 today. Happy birthday.

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River Country, WIVR, Beautiful Things, like Megan Maroney with that one. All right, we're going to celebrate our River Country Birthday Club. See who's celebrating today on this 25th of August. We celebrate after the Zac Brown Band here on River Country, WIVR.

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4: 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Brian Pree of Onarga celebrating a birthday today. In Wilmington, Denise Blaine feeling good on her birthday. Mike Regas of Bourbonnais. And Bentley Chaplinski of Tampa, Florida, one of the many people who listen to River Country online. 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Thanks for listening. You celebrate birthdays with KISS bass player Gene Simmons. He's 77. Musician Henry Paul from the country group Blackhawk and the southern rock band The Outlaws, 77. Judas Priest lead singer Rob Halford is 75. Director Tim Burton, Beetlejuice, Edward Scissorhands, and others is 68. Country singer Billy Ray Cyrus, 65. Actor Blair Underwood, 62. Celebrity chef Rachel Ray, 58. Jody Messina, 56. And actress Blake Lively is 39. If you'd like to be recognized on your birthday, drop us a line. 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Emily Stearns of Bourbonnais did that, getting goodies from our Noble Dairy Queens, Brookmont Bowling, and Bussy Enrique Flowers, Plants, and Gifts. 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
12: With high pressure covering the Midwest, we're in good shape today. Lots of sun, and we're headed for the upper 70s. Overnight, a few clouds and low 60s, and then we have a low pressure system that'll be crossing our area on Wednesday. We'll start off sunny, but showers and thunderstorms are a pretty good possibility by tomorrow afternoon, mid-80s on the high. Looks like the rain will hang around Wednesday night. Then we're back sunny weather on Thursday and Friday. Pretty nice daytime highs in the low 80s. I'm meteorologist Steve Hamilton.
4: Thank you, Steve. It is 61 currently in Milford, 60 in Bourbonnais. We have an interesting would-you-rather question coming up. Talking about neighbors. We'll do that after Jordan Davis here on River Country, WIVR.

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1: The Bears spent several picks in last year's draft on defense. Their first-round pick was safety Dylan Thienemann, and in the fourth round, they selected defensive back Malik Muhammad. Both saw significant playing time in the Bears' loss in Cincinnati. But Bears linebacker T.J. Edwards sees many great things from both of the Bears' rookies.
2: I think Dylan's been a sponge, man. I'm just a guy who's came in and just worked, you know, and he's got all the tools, all the things that, you know, they were saying about him coming out, and he comes in and you can see his speed, you can see his physicality. And I'd say the same with Malik, right? You can tell a guy that likes to be around the football and can make the plays when they come to him. What I was just talking about, getting everyone on the same page and making sure we're all seeing and the right things, man. But they're definitely progressing like we need them to, for sure. You know, as a rookie, right, it's one thing to go to camp and then you're in a preseason game where the speed's a little different. Then you're going to first regular season game where the speed's a little different. You know, and all those things, you kind of just got to take as they come, right? So I think it's on all of us just to make sure that it's not, you know, it's not all on one position group, one guy to be out there and not really have a feel for it. It's on all of us to be on the same page and help anyone that needs to be helped, to be honest, because we need everybody. And you showed from last year, right, like we need everyone on the defense to be involved and be able to be ready to play at all time. I think that's kind of been our main, you know, effort this year.
1: That's linebacker T.J. Edwards. The Bears have a joint practice with the Titans on Thursday. They'll play in Tennessee against the Titans for their final preseason game this Saturday. Pregame starts at 3, kickoff at 5. You can hear that game on your home for Chicago Bears football.
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0: Motor Country, WIVR, that's Riley Green. All right, a Roy Gregory Would You Rather question today. Would you rather have a neighbor that mows the lawn at 7 a.m. every Saturday or have a neighbor that throws a party every Saturday night? I think it depends on how old you are and where you are in life to answer this one. But either way, go to our River Country Facebook page for our Would You Rather question.
1: 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Be sure to ask about their gift certificates. Sunny skies today, high about 80. Complete look at the forecast coming up. Checking your River Country News this Tuesday morning, I'm Rob West. Kankakee City Police say the 62-year-old woman reported missing from a group home has been found safe. In a Facebook post, city police say Evelyn Alexander was found safe and is no longer missing. City police called to the group home just after 5:30 Saturday night by an employee at the home who said Alexander had wandered away and may be in danger. City police thank everyone for their assistance for safely locating her. No details provided of exactly where Alexander was. They just say that she was found safe. Seven first responders honored at last night's Bradley Village board meeting for their actions during a recent call. On August the 8th, an ambulance crew called to a report of an employee down at a local restaurant for a possible seizure. When he got there, Patrolman Kenneth Gresham with the Bradley Police Department found the patient not breathing and started CPR till fire department personnel got there. Those life-saving efforts continued for another 25 minutes before the patient regained a pulse. Among those honored last night, Patrolman Gresham, as well as firefighter Carrie Hale, firefighter John Bush, firefighter Jacob Beasley, and firefighter Jade Rains, firefighter Brad Senesek, and firefighter Chris Rick. Due to their life-saving efforts, the patient survived and is in rehabilitation. Christmas, only 4 months away. Experts say there's still time to get on Santa's good list. Bree Tennis has more.
2: According to the North Pole, everybody gets wiped from Santa's naughty list on January 1st. Then everyday actions determine which list we're on throughout the year. Some stay on one, others go back and forth. But know that Santa is forgiving, so a couple of good deeds can keep you on the nice list, and that's the goal. But if you're struggling, experts say a letter of apology to Santa goes a long way, and taking out the trash doesn't hurt either. I'm Bree Tennis.
3: NBC News Radio, I'm Michael Kastner. The White House is outlining what it calls its economic D-Day against Iran. Treasury Secretary Scott Bessent said the new sanctions amount to an economic onslaught against Iran to further isolate it from the rest of the world. Speaking from the Treasury Department on Monday, Bessent said Operation Economic Outcast will cut off Iran from exporting oil and from other trade. Three states hold primary elections today, including South Carolina. That's where President Trump backed Republican Senator Darlene Graham is facing Congressman Ralph Norman in the state's Republican Senate primary runoff. Meanwhile, there's also a House special election in Georgia and a Senate and governor runoff in Oklahoma.
4: He's choosing Texas, I can tell.
3: This week's top 10 songs on the Billboard Hot 100 are out. Choosing Texas by Ella Langley is number one again, marking its 19th time at the top. Michael Kastner, NBC News Radio.
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1: In sports, Cubs won Monday, Sox lost, the Cards had the day off. Cubs beat the Diamondbacks 7-0 in Phoenix, that series continues tonight. Sox lost 11-2 to the Rangers in Chicago, same two teams there tonight. St. Louis Cardinals start a series at home against the Orioles tonight. The Sky at the Sun tonight, Chicago Fire FC take on Monterey tonight in Leagues Cup quarterfinal play. And the Bears wrap up the preseason this Saturday as they take on the Tennessee Titans in Nashville. You can hear that game. Follow the Bears all season long right here.
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8: With high pressure covering the Midwest, we're in good shape today. Lots of sun, and we're headed for the upper 70s. Overnight, a few clouds and low 60s, and then we have a low pressure system that'll be crossing our area on Wednesday. We'll start off sunny, but showers and thunderstorms are a pretty good possibility by tomorrow afternoon, mid 80s on the high. Looks like the rain will hang around Wednesday night, then we're back sunny weather on Thursday and Friday. Pretty nice daytime highs in the low 80s. I'm meteorologist Steve Hamilton.
0: Thank you, Steve. Sunny and nice, 64 in Wilmington, 65 in Kankakee. Coming up, the River Country Morning Mind Twister. Some ice cream up for grabs coming up in 6 minutes.

0: River Country, WIVR. Birthday boy, Billy Ray Cyrus, is 65 today. Yeah, Billy Ray, 65. Hannah Montana's dad. And the interesting stuff, I had known a lot about Billy Ray Cyrus, but I just read something that I never knew before. And according to my source, before becoming a country star, Billy Ray Cyrus actually tried out for what Major League Baseball team? He didn't make it, but he tried out. What team did Billy Ray Cyrus try out for? And of course, eventually became one of the biggest stars of the 1990s. I'll give you a couple choices. Was it A, the Chicago White Sox, or B, the Cincinnati Reds? What team did Billy Ray Cyrus try out for before making it big as a country star? The White Sox or the Reds? Give us a call with your guess if you have not won in the past 30 days. The number is 800-656-1017.
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8: With high pressure covering the Midwest, we're in good shape today. Lots of sun, and we're headed for the upper 70s. Overnight, a few clouds and low 60s, and then we have a low pressure system that'll be crossing our area on Wednesday. We'll start off sunny, but showers and thunderstorms are a pretty good possibility by tomorrow afternoon, mid-80s on the high. Looks like the rain will hang around Wednesday night, then we're back sunny weather on Thursday and Friday. Pretty nice daytime highs in the low 80s. I'm meteorologist Steve Hamilton.
0: Thank you, Steve. It is sunny and 65 in Rensselaer, 65 in Bradley. Let's go to the phones. Hi, good morning, River Country. Who's this?
9: This is Brian.
0: All right, Brian. Billy Ray Cyrus, before becoming a country star, tried out for what Major League Baseball team? Was it the White Sox or the Reds?
9: I'm going to go with the Reds.
0: And you are correct. Yes, he tried out for the Reds. Didn't make it, but I think he picked the right career in the end there, Brian. You're a winner. You've got a couple of DQ Medium Blizzard treats from our noble Dairy Queens. Congratulations.
9: Thank you.
0: All right, and you know, they're a little-known fact. Tim Milner from Milner Media, if you didn't know, he tried out for the White Sox at one time. He didn't make it either, but I think he also picked the right path. But there you go. You never know. Baseball in the blood of many stars like Tim Milner and Billy Ray Cyrus.
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River Country WIVR, that is Stella Lefty, who told an interesting story about that song. She gave writing credit, partial writing credit, to Noah Kahan after teasing it on social media because fans started to point out that that song sounded a little bit like Noah's track, Stick Season. However, that wasn't her intention. Kahan's team eventually got in tour with her, got in line with her. She decided to give them songwriting credit to prevent any legal action. So there you go. Her first top 10 hit, Stella Lefty with Boston. Bailey Zimmerman up next, taking us up to local news with Rob West here on River Country, WIVR. This is

0: 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Sunny skies today and a high about 80. Complete look at the forecast coming up. Checking your River Country News this Tuesday morning, I'm Rob West. We have the name now of the woman who was shot and killed over the weekend at an antique store in rural Lowell, Indiana. Lake County, Indiana Coroner's Office identifies the victim as 56-year-old Robin Myers of DeMott. Lake County, Indiana Sheriff's Police, along with the Indiana State Police, called to the antique store shortly after 7 o'clock Saturday night for a report of shots fired. When they got there, they found Myers had been shot to death. Her 24-year-old daughter had been wounded by gunfire. The daughter, taken to a Chicago hospital to be treated for the wound. A 62-year-old man believed to have been responsible for the shooting later took his own life. He was identified as Jeffrey Smith of Kudahy, Wisconsin. The Lake County Coroner's Office says they're still trying to find the next of kin for him. Anyone with information asked to contact their office. Kankakee City Police investigating after a girl showed up at the police station Sunday said that she and a friend had been jumped and beaten while walking in the 100 block of South 8th Avenue. According to reports, the girl said that she and a friend were walking toward Alpiner Park when two people that they knew approached them and started a fight. City police say they called the girl's mother, said she'd be taking her daughter to the hospital to be checked out. Police continue to investigate. During last night's Bradley Village Board meeting, trustees passed a resolution that awards a contract for sewer cleaning work. The village got four bids for the project, ultimately awarding it to Her Construction out of Goodfield for just under $275,000. Public Works Director Jeff Meeker talks about the work to be done.
1: Basically what they do is they clean the sewers up to 95%, and then they camera them, and then either next year or the following year, that's when we go in and see where everything's rated from 1 to 5, 5 being the worst, 1 being the best, and then that's when they start to, you know, go back in and start either replacing the sewers or put the plastic lining inside of them.
0: Meeker says the project includes the area from Kennedy Drive to the railroad tracks, Broadway to North Street, and Evergreen Acres.
2: NBC News Radio, I'm Michael Kastner. The White House is outlining what it calls its economic D-Day against Iran. Treasury Secretary Scott Bessent said the new sanctions amount to an economic onslaught against Iran to further isolate it from the rest of the world. Speaking from the Treasury Department on Monday, Bessent said Operation Economic Outcast will cut off Iran from exporting oil and from other trade. Three states hold primary elections today, including South Carolina. That's where President Trump backed Republican Senator Darley.

0: Graham is facing Congressman Ralph Norman in the state's Republican Senate primary runoff. Meanwhile, there's also a House special election in Georgia and a Senate and governor runoff in Oklahoma. He's choosing Texas, I can tell. This week's top 10 songs on the Billboard Hot 100 are out. Choosing Texas by Ella Langley is number one again, marking its 19th time at the top. Michael Kastner, NBC News Radio.
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3: 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Start with some girls volleyball. Mantino lost the first game, but then came back to get their win over Morris in their season opener. Hersher, St. Anne, and Wilmington also volleyball winners last night. Bishop McNamara's girls volleyball team picked up wins over Milford and Fisher at the annual Cisna Park Timberwolf tip-off tournament. Baseball, Cubs shut out the Diamondbacks 7-0. Kevin Gausman gave up 3 hits, 1 walk over his 7 innings. Game 2 of that series tonight. Cardinals were off last night. They returned to play against the Orioles in St. Louis. White Sox lost to the Rangers 11-2. They've lost 3 of their last 5. They continue their series tonight. And NFL teams gearing up for the end of the preseason. Week 3 kicks off Thursday with 4 matchups. The Bears will wrap up their preseason Saturday against the Titans. Pre-game is Saturday at 3, kickoff at 5. You can hear that game on your home for Chicago Bears football, River Country, WIVR.
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5: With high pressure covering the Midwest, we're in good shape today. Lots of sun, and we're headed for the upper 70s. Overnight, a few clouds and low 60s, and then we have a low pressure system that'll be crossing our area on Wednesday. We'll start off sunny, but showers and thunderstorms are a pretty good possibility by tomorrow afternoon, mid-80s on the high. Looks like the rain will hang around Wednesday night, then we're back sunny weather on Thursday and Friday. Pretty nice daytime highs in the low 80s. I'm meteorologist Steve Hamilton.
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Summer coming up on Labor Day weekend. That is the Kankakee River Valley Regatta, September 4th through the 6th. Watch over 100 elite powerboats tear up the water at the River Road Sports Complex. 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Gates open at 9 Saturday and Sunday. You've got the APBA Outboard National Championship Finals. Admission completely free. Coolers are allowed on the spectator lawn, but you do have to pay for parking, and we are going to give away free weekend parking passes Friday here on the morning show. It's going to be a lot of fun. The Kankakee River Valley Regatta coming up Labor Day weekend. Kenny Chesney with some solid advice. Carry on.

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0: River Country, WIVR, Jelly Roll. All right, the Roy Gregory Would You Rather question. It's an interesting one today. Would you rather have a neighbor that mows their yard at 7 a.m. every Saturday, or have a neighbor that throws a party every Saturday night? We're getting some interesting tallies here on our River Country Facebook page. Kelly says, I'd rather have a neighbor that mows because I'm already awake. Kelly, I understand. I am long awake by 7 on a Saturday, so I'm with you there. Amy says, both, all in one neighbor. And I agree with that as well. I would like to have a neighbor that throws some parties Saturday nights and gets up early and cuts the grass. I'm okay with that. Diana says, neighbor that mows at 7, I'm usually up anyway since I have chickens that don't let me sleep in. Laura agrees, 7 a.m. mowing for sure. Linda, one of our beach party crazies, says, I have both and neither one bothers me. Shannon says, neighbor that throws a party every Saturday night. And Jamie agrees with the neighbor who mows at 7 a.m. So kind of split responses. I am totally cool with a neighbor that does both. Cuts the grass at 7 a.m. on a Saturday and throws a party every Saturday night. I'm okay with that. That's our Would You Rather question. If you'd like to chime in, go to our River Country Facebook page.
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6: With high pressure covering the Midwest, we're in good shape today. Lots of sun, and we're headed for the upper 70s. Overnight, a few clouds and low 60s, and then we have a low pressure system that'll be crossing our area on Wednesday. We'll start off sunny, but showers and thunderstorms are a pretty good possibility by tomorrow afternoon, mid 80s on the high. Looks like the rain will hang around Wednesday night. Then we're back to sunny weather on Thursday and Friday. Pretty nice daytime highs in the low 80s. I'm meteorologist Steve Hamilton.
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River Country, WIVR, that is Blake Shelton. If you were watching the Bears on television Saturday, there was an interview with Bears CEO Kevin Warren, and he talked about cultivating Bears fans at an early age, and also kind of an update on the Bears Stadium project, but not really a whole lot. But it was an interesting interview talking about how early the Bears are targeting young fans to be Bear fans for the rest of their lives. If you didn't hear it, Kevin Warren from the Bears going to be on our next River Country Bear Facts Report coming up after Alexandra Kay.

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1: Time now for the latest from Chicago Bears training camp with our Bear Facts. Here's Roy Gregory.
2: During the Bears' loss Saturday to the Bengals, the television crew spoke with Bears CEO Kevin Warren. Kevin talked about expanding the fan base and, of course, the Bears' future stadium.
3: We have to grow our fan base. And you think what happened at the Peanuts game last week, because it's known that basically by the time kids are 7 years old, they're starting to decide who they want to cheer for. And it's been said that by 7 years old, 17% of those kids that already have identified their team. By 13 years old, 40%. So we're trying to grow our fan base, deliver an incredible product on the field, work hand in hand with the community, and just build a world-class stadium to show our fans that we care about them. I mean, the key, all we have to do is keep working like we're doing and to make sure that we take our time, put the fan at the center of all of our decisions, and build a world-class building. Because at the end of the day, that's what we need to do. Our fans deserve a building, a fixed roof building, not only sporting events, but concerts and, you know, other events, bid for the Super Bowl, Final Four. And that's one of the things we're grateful for, the support of the McCaskey family, the National Football League, and we will build a world-class stadium that our fans will enjoy and also that our players will enjoy playing in.
2: That's Bears president and CEO Kevin Warren. The Bears have their final preseason game Saturday in Tennessee against the Titans. You can hear the coverage starting at 3 with the pregame kickoff at 5 on your home for Chicago Bears football.
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0: 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Sunny skies today, high about 80. Complete look at the forecast coming up. Checking your River Country news this Tuesday morning, I'm Rob West. Kankakee City Police looking for two women after they were allegedly part of a fight with some juveniles in Pembroke Township over the weekend. According to reports, deputies called to Martin Luther King Park on Central in Pembroke just after 5:30 Sunday night for a report of a fight. When they got there, they found some 40 people actively fighting. The fight broke up as deputies arrived. Officers reportedly were told that two women in their 30s had been antagonizing a juvenile in the park, then started to beat her. One of the teens was taken to the hospital for treatment of injuries sustained in the fight. Deputies are looking for the two women. Kankakee County Clerk Dan Hendrickson warns you not to open any email you get that looks like it comes from his office. Apparently, there's an email making the rounds with "Your county clerk can't confirm registration" in the regarding section, requesting the recipient to open a link to confirm the registration. Hendrickson says the email is a phishing scheme and warns you not to click on the link. County Clerk's office says that they will only communicate with you about voter registration through the U.S. mail. They say that you can contact their office if you have any questions. During last night's village board meeting, Bradley trustees voted to hire Liz Brown Reeves Consulting to act as a lobbyist for the village in Springfield. Village of Bradley Finance Director Rob Romo tells us more.
1: So Liz Brown Reeves does consulting based out of Springfield. And as we're putting together grant applications, looking for star bonds and trying to work with different agencies to get the water park built, such as IDPH and everything like that, she has not only herself, but employees of hers who are kind of locked in with not only elected officials in Springfield, but also a lot of the workers and managers out there too. So as we need help to kind of get this moving along, she could go there and grease the wheels and lobby for us.
0: The lobbyist will cost the village about $6,000 a month.
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3: With high pressure covering the Midwest, we're in good shape today. Lots of sun, and we're headed for the upper 70s. Overnight, a few clouds and low 60s, and then we have a low pressure system that'll be crossing our area on Wednesday. We'll start off sunny, but showers and thunderstorms are a pretty good possibility by tomorrow afternoon, mid-80s on the high. Looks like the rain will hang around Wednesday night, then we're back to sunny weather on Thursday and Friday. Pretty nice daytime highs in the low 80s. I'm meteorologist Steve Hamilton.
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0: River Country, WIVR, Lauren Lena and Chase Matthew. It's Roy Gregory with three things we learned today. Dolly Parton addressing some of her recent health issues. The singer told People, "It's not like I haven't been through hard times with my health, but I still think we live in a 24/7 world with social media. Everything gets magnified in ways it wasn't years ago." She went on to say that even though she's still healing, "I'm still working." Dolly previously opened up about her health in September of 2025, revealing she had a kidney stone that gave her an infection. Stella Lefty isn't looking for any problems in the music industry. During an interview with Vanity Fair, she said she gave Noah Kahan songwriting credits on her first top 10 hit, Boston. Apparently, on social media, fans pointed out that her song, Boston, sounded a lot like Noah Kahan's track, Stick Season. However, that wasn't her intention, so she reached out to Kahn's team and decided to give him songwriting credit to prevent any legal action. And a new blood test designed to help identify signs of Alzheimer's disease in people 55 and older has been cleared by the Food and Drug Administration. The biomarker blood test from Roche and Eli Lilly breaks from the traditional method of diagnosing Alzheimer's from things like spinal taps or PET scans. It's already been approved for use in Europe and can run through any of Roche's more than 4,500 lab analyzers already set up in the U.S. LabCorp and Quest Diagnostics have committed to offering the new test through their networks, which will only further expand its reach. Three things we learned today here on River Country.
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7: With high pressure covering the Midwest, we're in good shape today. Lots of sun, and we're headed for the upper 70s. Overnight, a few clouds and low 60s, and then we have a low pressure system that'll be crossing our area on Wednesday. We'll start off sunny, but showers and thunderstorms are a pretty good possibility by tomorrow afternoon, mid-80s on the high. Looks like the rain will hang around Wednesday night, then we're back to sunny weather on Thursday and Friday. Pretty nice daytime highs in the low 80s. I'm meteorologist Steve Hamilton.
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River Country WIVR, that is Kelsey Hart. Got the Will County Fair and Peotone kicking off tomorrow, going on through Sunday. Of course, big party there is Saturday with Mike Tamano and Denny Case in the Busch Light Beer Garden. They'll be set up from 3 to 4:30. Spin the wheel, register to win $500 worth of grand prizes, brought to you by Busch Light, Trolley Chevrolet Buick, First Community Bank and Trust, Pepsi, and Mr. K's Chuck Wagon. And tomorrow is Will County Fair Wednesday here on the morning show between 6 and 10. I am going to give you several opportunities to win family four-packs of admission tickets good any day of the fair. And again, the Will County Fair going on tomorrow through Sunday at the Will County Fairgrounds just east of I-57 in Peotone. Definitely join us tomorrow to win some Will County Fair tickets. Chris Nichols up next. He's got Luke Bryan, Carrie Underwood lined up for you in his first set of music. Nice looking day today, right? Sunshine, 80 degrees once again. I'm going to be helping my son Aaron, who moved into a little studio apartment the other day. We got a couple things. I'm not supposed to be moving anything heavy. I won't, but I'm going to help him a little bit. So that's on our docket. Definitely a good day to be out and about on a sunny 80-degree day. Lainey Wilson takes us home. Have a great day till tomorrow. Roy Gregory reminding you these four things.

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0: the latest and greatest in country, plus local news and weather. This news brought to you by Belson Steel Center Scrap in Bourbonnais. Belson is the way. Sunny skies today, high about 80. Complete look at the forecast coming up. Checking your River Country News this Tuesday morning, I'm Rob West. City of Kankakee Fire Department called out to a fire at IKO Shingle Manufacturing on the city's south side Monday morning. Jake Lamore has the story for us.
1: Rob, Fire Chief Brian LaRoche says when they arrived around 10 Monday morning, they could see massive amounts of black smoke coming from a production module incinerator. The fire was contained to the incinerator and under control in about an hour. The situation was made worse, however, because of an oil leak from the pressurized line leading to the incinerator. Crews were able to contain the leak to a contaminant reservoir. Three IKO employees were taken by ambulance to be checked for smoke inhalation. No other injuries were reported. Crews were on the scene for about 2 hours to fight the blaze, and multiple pieces of firefighting gear were damaged. There's no estimated dollar amount of damage caused to the IKO plant just yet. Luckily, there's no hazard concern to outside waterways or wildlife, but a cleanup crew was called in to help with cleanup measures. I'm Jake Lamore.
0: Damage from the severe storms that blasted Indiana starting August the 11th could have a price tag of over $5 billion. Indiana Governor Mike Braun has sent a request for President Trump to expedite a major disaster declaration after 54 counties sustained damage. At least three tornadoes were confirmed, eight people killed. Braun said he's hoping the declaration can be made quickly. Bradley Village trustees last night passed a resolution awarding a contract for roof repairs to village buildings for the March 10th severe weather. The village got two bids, ultimately went to Langlois Roofing in the amount of a little over $528,000. Finance Director Robert Romo.
2: There was two bids on the repairs for various buildings around Village, with the Public Works building being the largest building of those.
0: Romo also said this should be the last roofing repair from the March 10th storms for the village.
3: Making the world a better place. 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
6: With high pressure covering the Midwest, we're in good shape today. Lots of sun, and we're headed for the upper 70s. Overnight, a few clouds and low 60s, and then we have a low pressure system that'll be crossing our area on Wednesday. We'll start off sunny, but showers and thunderstorms are a pretty good possibility by tomorrow afternoon, mid-80s on the high. Looks like the rain will hang around Wednesday night, then we're back sunny weather on Thursday and Friday. Pretty nice daytime highs in the low 80s. I'm meteorologist Steve Hamilton.
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Luke Bryan here at River Country WIVR. Good morning, everybody. It's Chris Nichols as we begin a Tuesday morning. Great to be with you. Mostly sunny, about 80 today in Carrie Underwood's big hit, Before He Cheats, here in River Country.

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0: River Country, WIVR, Luke Combs, Where the Wild Things Are. Got some Bear facts for you coming up in just a bit. Our final preseason Bears game coming up this Saturday on the radio. They travel to Tennessee to take on the Titans. 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
8: With high pressure covering the Midwest, we're in good shape today. Lots of sun, and we're headed for the upper 70s. Overnight, a few clouds and low 60s, and then we have a low pressure system that'll be crossing our area on Wednesday. We'll start off sunny, but showers and thunderstorms are a pretty good possibility by tomorrow afternoon, mid-80s on the high. Looks like the rain will hang around Wednesday night, then we're back to sunny weather on Thursday and Friday. Pretty nice daytime highs in the low 80s. I'm meteorologist Steve Hamilton.
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1: The Bears still pouring over game film from their 27-9 loss in Cincinnati against the Bengals Saturday. Last year, one of the big questions was about the defense. And after Saturday's game, the defense still in question. Linebacker T.J. Edwards is healthy now and talks about being in the second year of Dennis Allen's defensive system.
2: I think year two now in D.A.'s system, you kind of understand how he wants us to play things more, and you kind of have a better feeling for what he likes to call and just what we're trying to get done on each play. So I know for the guys last year that are here this year still, definitely helps having that familiarity. But yeah, like you said, also we added some speed and things like that, and at the end of the day, it's all of us just getting on the same page with what we're trying to do, and I feel like we're getting to that a little bit quicker this year.
1: That's linebacker T.J. Edwards. The Bears have a joint practice with the Titans on Thursday. They'll play in Tennessee against the Titans for their final preseason game this Saturday. Pre-game starts at 3, kickoff at 5. You can hear that game on your home for Chicago Bears football.
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Tim McGraw here at River Country WIVR with Chris Nichols. In case you did not know, today is National Whiskey Sour Day. Whiskey, lemon, and sugar. Basically a cocktail that's been making bad decisions taste better since the 1800s. Please celebrate responsibly. Here's Zach John King. Let's get to drinking at River Country.

Kane Brown and his woman at River Country WIVR on a Tuesday with Chris Nichols, about 80 today, and I love this bar. Here's some Toby Keith at River Country.

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There's two going on today. Right now until 3 at St. Mary's Hospital. And also noon to 6 at Trinity Lutheran Church, that one in Hersher. You can find more details at redcrossblood.org. 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
1: 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There's also ag exhibits, 4-H shows and judging, tractor pull, demolition derby, baby show, and the IPRA Championship Rodeo. And when the sun goes down, the Busch Light Beer Garden turns up the volume with the All-Star Music Machine, Forecast, Party Foul, and Smoking Guns. The Will County Fair Barn in the USA opens at 10 a.m. Wednesday, August 26th. It's the fair you've been waiting for. Get the

0: tomorrow afternoon, mid-80s on the high. Looks like the rain will hang around Wednesday night, then we're back sunny weather on Thursday and Friday. Pretty nice daytime highs in the low 80s. I'm meteorologist Steve Hamilton.
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They love to trash talk. Sunny skies today, a high right around 80. Complete look at the forecast coming up. Checking your River Country News this Tuesday morning, I'm Rob West. We have the name now of the woman who was shot and killed over the weekend at an antique store in rural Lowell, Indiana. Lake County, Indiana Coroner's Office identifies the victim as 56-year-old Robin Myers of DeMott. Lake County, Indiana Sheriff's Police, along with the Indiana State Police, called to the antique store shortly after 7 o'clock Saturday night for a report of shots fired. When they got there, they found Myers had been shot to death. Her 24-year-old daughter had been wounded by gunfire. The daughter, taken to a Chicago hospital to be treated for the wound. A 62-year-old man believed to have been responsible for the shooting later took his own life. He was identified as Jeffrey Smith of Cudahy, Wisconsin. The Lake County Coroner's Office says they're still trying to find the next of kin for him. Anyone with information asked to contact their office. Kankakee City Police investigating after a girl showed up at the police station Sunday said that she and a friend had been jumped and beaten while walking in the 100 block of South 8th Avenue. According to reports, the girl said that she and a friend were walking toward Alpena Park.

0: when two people that they knew approached them and started a fight. City police say they called the girl's mother, said she'd be taking her daughter to the hospital to be checked out. Police continue to investigate. During last night's Bradley Village board meeting, trustees passed a resolution that awards a contract for sewer cleaning work. The village got four bids for the project, ultimately awarding it to Her Construction out of Goodfield for just under $275,000. Public Works Director Jeff Meeker talks about the work to be done.
1: Basically what they do is they clean the sewers up to 95%, and then they camera them, and then either next year or the following year, that's when we go in and see where everything's rated from 1 to 5, 5 being the worst, 1 being the best, and then that's when they start to, you know, go back in and start either replacing the sewers or put the plastic lining inside of them.
0: Meeker says the project includes the area from Kennedy Drive to the railroad tracks, Broadway to North Street, and Evergreen Acres.
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4: With high pressure covering the Midwest, we're in good shape today. Lots of sun, and we're headed for the upper 70s. Overnight, a few clouds and low 60s, and then we have a low pressure system that'll be crossing our area on Wednesday. We'll start off sunny, but showers and thunderstorms are a pretty good possibility by tomorrow afternoon, mid-80s on the high. Looks like the rain will hang around Wednesday night, then we're back sunny weather on Thursday and Friday. Pretty nice daytime highs in the low 80s. I'm meteorologist Steve Hamilton.
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River Country WIVR, kicking off 11 o'clock musically with Bailey Zimmerman's Chevy Silverado. It's Chris Nichols. Happy Tuesday, everybody. Great to be with you. Mostly sunny, 80, and Jason Aldean here at River Country.

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0: The duo Dan and Shay say so here at River Country WIVR with Chris Nichols. So you do not need to rinse the dishes before putting them in the dishwasher? I'll explain. Coming up at River Country.
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4: With high pressure covering the Midwest, we're in good shape today. Lots of sun, and we're headed for the upper 70s. Overnight, a few clouds and low 60s, and then we have a low pressure system that'll be crossing our area on Wednesday. We'll start off sunny, but showers and thunderstorms are a pretty good possibility by tomorrow afternoon, mid-80s on the high. Looks like the rain will hang around Wednesday night, then we're back to sunny weather on Thursday and Friday. Pretty nice daytime highs in the low 80s. I'm meteorologist Steve Hamilton.
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0: Brunette, Tucker Wedmore at River Country, WIVR. A recent survey found that rinsing dishes before putting them in the dishwasher may reduce the effectiveness of the dishwasher. The study was funded by the think tank Husbands Who Will Come Up With Anything to Avoid Helping to Wash Dishes. Some bare facts coming up after Cody Johnson's Horseback at River Country, WIVR.
1: He's a ranch hand in a pinch, man. Hotter than the red on the cattle brand. Cause she's a gold digger with a quick trigger. A cast iron skillet swinging lid flipper.

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3: The Bears are getting ready for their joint practice with the Titans on Thursday and, of course, their final preseason game Saturday in Tennessee. There are some new pieces on the defense, and TJ Edwards, Bears linebacker in particular, has noticed the speed of the defense and the new addition, linebacker Devin Bush.
4: I mean, he's definitely noticeable, right? Just the way he moves and his ability to get to the ball, right? As a linebacker, that's your job, just to get to the ball, and he does that consistently. And also just a good dude to be around, like a great guy to have in the locker room and in the linebacker room. You get to talk to him. He's pretty funny, too. So, yeah, he definitely brings that element to the defense for sure.
3: That's Bears linebacker TJ Edwards. The Bears getting ready for their final preseason game this Saturday in Tennessee against the Titans. Coverage starts at 3, kickoff at 5. You can hear all the action right here.
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Ella Langley and Morgan Wallens, I Can't Love You Anymore, here at River Country WIVR with Chris Nichols. Great to be with you on this Tuesday. Another nice day out there. And Jordan Davis, Tucson Too Late.

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Kenny Chesney and some of that good stuff at River Country. Join the fun in Bourbon A. Tomorrow, 11 a.m. to 1 p.m., the next edition of Lunchtime Bites and Beats. 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
2: Yes, it is Pioneer's 100th anniversary since 1926 when the company was first formed. This year is Pioneer's 100th anniversary. For myself, it's my 52nd year since Atkins Seed was developed. A tribute is really deserved to Pioneer and to Henry Wallace, the individual that started the company. He perceived a problem of the yield plateau of corn and the public's general using open pollinated corn. He perceived that that could be resolved. He went against the grain, proved it, and it took over like wildfire to move to hybrid seed corn, and other companies were formed.
1: Yeah, going strong still with Pioneer, with the local dealership here as well. And if anybody wants to talk more about this, they can reach out.
2: 815-945-5113.
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1: 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And Sarah caught up with the co-CEO and co-founder of Green Evolution Technology, Zarzand Alaverdian.
3: 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And what makes this type of hydrogel different from everything else that the farmers have been able to see until this day is that it has almost no monomers inside. It is a pure 100% polymer, which means that once the material degrades, there's no leftover toxic elements inside the soil. What we were able to achieve using our science and our unique technology is a hydrogel that is not only clean, but it's the absorption rate we were able to get up to in lab conditions, 10,000 times its own weight in absorption. In the real world, inside the field, that number would be somewhere in the ballpark of 2,000 to 3,000 times its own weight.
1: And for more, look up Green Evolution Technology online or search IntelliGel. 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I'm Kat Kasson.
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8: Next big storm system coming in Thursday afternoon into Friday. Quite a bit of rain on the way. We may get a few showers or thunderstorms for the rest of today. A quick little low pressure wave moving through, mid-70s for Northfield and Brookfield. Overnight, clearing up a little bit. We'll drop into the low 50s. Our Wednesday looks good. Plenty of sunshine, upper 70s on the high. We'll start off Thursday sunny, but then showers and thunderstorms roll in with that next low and our afternoon highs in the low 80s. I'm meteorologist Steve Hamilton for 88.3 NUB.
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WIVR River Country, Megan Maroney, and 6 months later, getting us closer to high noon and lunchtime. And let's take those boots off now. California Cowboy John Party here at River Country.

0: The latest and greatest in country, plus local news and weather. 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Sunny skies this afternoon, a high about 80. Complete look at the forecast coming up. Checking your River Country news this Tuesday afternoon. I'm Rob West. Manteno police reporting the arrest of a 44-year-old man on child sex charges. In a press release, Manteno police say Matthew T. McLean of Manteno arrested Monday following a lengthy investigation involving several local agencies and the Illinois Attorney General's Office for Internet Crimes Against Children Task Force. Manteno police didn't provide much detail, except to say McLean was arrested on charges that include indecent solicitation of a minor, sexual exploitation of a child, and grooming. Law enforcement officials say the investigation continues. U.S. News and World Report out with their yearly ranking of public high schools across the nation. The list ranks schools nationally, in the state, and locally. Top-ranked high school in Kankakee County, according to the report, Brandley-Bourbonnais Community High School, which ranked in the top 3,500 nationally, was 138th in the state and first in Kankakee County. Second on the local list, Manteno, which ranked in the top 4,500 nationally, 175th in the state and second in Kankakee County. Countywide, Hersher ranked third, Grant Park fourth, Moments fifth, St. Anne's sixth, and Kankakee High School seventh. Kankakee was ranked between 13,000 and 18,000th in the country and between 450th and 700th ranked high school in the state. U.S. News and World Report say they ranked schools based on things like college readiness, proficiency on state assessments, and graduation rates. It's the middle of West Nile virus season. One expert offering some tips on how to reduce chances of getting the virus, Scott Pringle, reports.
1: Catherine Hill with Purdue University's College of Agriculture urges folks to remove any standing water from your property because she says it could be a breeding ground for mosquitoes, which can carry West Nile.
2: Dog bowls or pot plants that have water standing in them, just turn them over. You can flush out bird baths, and this really helps to reduce the mosquito numbers or burden in your area.
1: When spending time outdoors, she says use EPA-approved repellent and protective clothing. Hill also recommends washing the bite area, not scratching it. I'm Scott Pringle.
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1: On the sports schedule, the Sox host the Rangers tonight. The Cubs visit the Diamondbacks. The Cards start a series at home against the Orioles. Sky are at the Sun tonight. Chicago Fire FC take on Monterey tonight in League's Cup quarterfinal play. And the Bears wrap up the preseason this Saturday as they take on the Tennessee Titans in Nashville. 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Private services have been arranged by the Clancy Gernon Funeral Home in Bourbonnais for Butch Wagner Jr. And 46-year-old Allison A. Halpin of Reddick died August 22nd. 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
5: Sunshine today, a beautiful looking day with temperatures near 80. Clouding up tonight, low down to 60. Tomorrow, 50-50 chance of rain in the afternoon with a high of 85.
4: 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River Country, 1017, 1037, 96.1, WIVR.

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1: Time now for the latest from Chicago Bears training camp with our Bear Facts. Here's Roy Gregory.
2: The Bears spent several picks in last year's draft on defense. Their first-round pick was safety Dylan Thienemann, and in the fourth round, they selected defensive back Malik Muhammad. Both saw significant playing time in the Bears' loss in Cincinnati. But Bears linebacker T.J. Edwards sees many great things from both of the Bears' rookies.
3: I think Dylan's been a sponge, man. I'm just a guy who's came in and just worked, you know, and he's got all the tools, all the things that, you know, they were saying about him coming out, and he comes in and you can see his speed, you can see his physicality. And I'd say the same with Malik, right? You can tell a guy that likes to be around the football and can make the plays when they come to him. What I was just talking about, getting everyone on the same page and making sure we're all seeing the right things, man. But they're definitely progressing like we need them to, for sure. You know, as a rookie, right, it's one thing to go to camp and then you're in a preseason game where the speed's a little different. Then you're going to first regular season game where the speed's a little different. You know, and all those things you kind of just got to take as they come, right? So I think it's on all of us just to make sure that it's not, you know, it's not all on one position group, one guy to be out there and not really have a feel for it. It's on all of us to be on the same page and help anyone that needs to be helped, to be honest, because we need everybody. And you showed from last year, right, like we need everyone on the defense to be involved and be able to be ready to play at all time. I think that's kind of been our main, you know, effort this year.
2: That's linebacker T.J. Edwards. The Bears have a joint practice with the Titans on Thursday. They'll play in Tennessee against the Titans for their final preseason game this Saturday. Pregame starts at 3, kickoff at 5. You can hear that game on your home for Chicago Bears football.
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0: Al King and Miranda Lambert here at River Country on National Banana Split Day. The dessert dates back to 1904 when a pharmacist named David Strickler created the famous dessert in Latrobe, Pennsylvania. Three scoops, three toppings, and one very important question. Who's getting that cherry? Dibs! Here's Zach Top at River Country.
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Taylor Swift here at River Country, WIVR. It's a Tuesday. Hope your lunch hour is going well. Mostly sunny, 80 degrees. And Riley Green, worst way here in River Country.

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3: 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Belson's is on Route 50 in Bourbon A, open Monday through Friday and Saturday mornings. 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
9: We're getting sunny skies for the rest of today. We have high pressure in place for now. We'll be in the upper 70s. Overnight, some clouds and down to a low of 60. And then we have a quick low pressure system crossing in from the northern plains into the Midwest on Wednesday. That'll bring us a few showers or thunderstorms. Looks like we'll be in the low 80s, maybe a little bit windy. Clearing up on Wednesday night, we're back to sunshine on Thursday and Friday. Our highs around 80. I'm meteorologist Steve Hamilton.
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0: 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Sunny skies this afternoon, a high about 80. A complete look at the forecast is coming up. Checking your River Country News on this Tuesday afternoon, I'm Jake Lamore. Mantino police report the arrest of a 44-year-old man on child sex charges. In a press release, Mantino police say Matthew T. McLean of Mantino was arrested Monday following a lengthy investigation involving several local agencies and the Illinois Attorney General's Office Internet Crimes Against Children Task Force. Mantino police didn't provide much detail, except to say McLean was arrested on charges that included indecent solicitation of a minor, sexual exploitation of a child, and grooming. Law enforcement officials say the investigation continues. U.S. News and World Report is out with their yearly ranking of public high schools across the nation. Rob West has more.
1: Jake, the list ranks schools nationally, in the state, and locally. The top-ranked high school in Kankakee County, according to the report, Bradley-Bourbonnais Community High School, ranked in the top 3,500 nationally, was 138th in the state and first in Kankakee County. Second on the local list, Mantino, which ranked in the top 4,500 nationally, 175th in the state and second in Kankakee County. Countywide, Hersher High School ranked third, Grant Park fourth, Moments fifth, St. Anne sixth, and Kankakee High School seventh.

0: 7th. Kankakee ranked between 13,000th and 18,000th in the country, between 450th and 700th ranked in the state, and 7th in the county. U.S. News and World Report says that they ranked schools on things like college readiness, proficiency on state assessments, and graduation rates. I'm Rob West.
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3: We're getting sunny skies for the rest of today. We have high pressure in place for now. We'll be in the upper 70s. Overnight, some clouds and down to a low of 60. And then we have a quick low pressure system crossing in from the northern plains into the Midwest on Wednesday. That'll bring us a few showers or thunderstorms. Looks like we'll be in the low 80s, maybe a little bit windy. Clearing up on Wednesday night, we're back to sunshine on Thursday and Friday. Our highs around 80. I'm meteorologist Steve Hamilton.
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Luke Combs here in River Country, WIVR, kicking off 1 o'clock musically on this Tuesday with Chris Nichols. Great to be with you. Nice one out there. Mostly sunny, about 80. What do you think of that, Darius Rucker?

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0: Jelly Roll. Got his hands up here at River Country, WIVR. Watsika Family Festival is this weekend, and Roy Gregory's got your tickets. 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
5: We're getting sunny skies for the rest of today. We have high pressure in place for now. We'll be in the upper 70s. Overnight, some clouds and down to a low of 60. And then we have a quick low pressure system crossing in from the northern plains into the Midwest on Wednesday. That'll bring us a few showers or thunderstorms. Looks like we'll be in the low 80s, maybe a little bit windy. Clearing up on Wednesday night, we're back sunshine on Thursday and Friday. Our highs around 80. I'm meteorologist Steve Hamilton.
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Time's ticking, Justin Moore here at River Country WIVR. Time's ticking on those Bear Facts. The latest from training camp coming up after Scotty McCreary. Cab in a solo here at River Country.

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2: During the Bears' loss Saturday to the Bengals, the television crew spoke with Bears CEO Kevin Warren. Kevin talked about expanding the fan base and, of course, the Bears' future stadium.
3: We have to grow our fan base. And you think what happened at the Peanuts game last week, because it's known that basically by the time kids are 7 years old, they're starting to decide who they want to cheer for. And it's been said that by 7 years old, 17% of those kids that already have identified their team. By 13 years old, 40%. So we're trying to grow our fan base, deliver incredible product on the field, work hand in hand with the community, and just build a world-class stadium to show our fans that we care about them. I mean, the key, all we have to do is keep working like we're doing and to make sure that we take our time, put the fan at the center of all of our decisions, and build a world-class building. Because at the end of the day, that's what we need to do. Our fans deserve a building, a fixed roof building, not only sporting events, but concerts and, you know, other events, bid for the Super Bowl Final Four. And that's one of the things we're grateful for, the support of the McCaskey family, the National Football League, and we will build a world-class stadium that our fans will enjoy and also that our players will enjoy playing in.
2: That's Bears president and CEO Kevin Warren. The Bears have their final preseason game Saturday in Tennessee against the Titans. You can hear the coverage starting at 3 with the pregame kickoff at 5 on your home for Chicago Bears football.
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Thomas Red, A to Bad Life, here at River Country, WIVR, on this Tuesday afternoon with Chris Nichols. We are getting some very sad news into our newsroom just moments ago. Country music legend Dolly Parton. He's dead at the age of 80. Dolly, of course, rose from humble beginnings in rural Tennessee to become one of the most influential voices in country music and pop music as well, with hits including Jolene, 9 to 5, and this one as well. As we remember, Dolly Parton passing away today at the age of 80. Here's I Will Always Love You at River Country, WIVR.

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9: 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They were nominated by Krista Davis. Krista and some of her coworkers are being treated to some delicious food from our JJC and Lindman Family McDonald's. 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
11: We're getting sunny skies for the rest of today. We have high pressure in place for now. We'll be in the upper 70s. Overnight, some clouds and down to a low of 60. And then we have a quick low pressure system crossing in from the northern plains into the Midwest on Wednesday. That'll bring us a few showers or thunderstorms. Looks like we'll be in the low 80s, maybe a little bit windy. Clearing up on Wednesday night, we're back sunshine on Thursday and Friday. Our highs around 80. I'm meteorologist Steve Hamilton.
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out, it'll sit right here on this land. 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And he said, boys, whatever you're offering, it won't be enough.

Little girl used to swing right there. Still see her pink bow and her brown hair. She's in the big city now, but she still calls home.

0: The latest and greatest in country, plus local news and weather. Sunny skies this afternoon, a high about 80. A complete look at the forecast is coming up. Checking your River Country news on this Tuesday afternoon, I'm Jake Clamore. We now have the name of the woman shot and killed over the weekend at an antique store in rural Lowell. The Lake County, Indiana Coroner's Office identifies the victim as 56-year-old Robin Myers of DeMott. Lake County, Indiana Sheriff's Police and the Indiana State Police were called to the antique store just after 7 Saturday nights for a report of shots fired. When they got there, they found Myers had been shot to death and her 24-year-old daughter had been wounded by gunfire. The daughter was taken to a Chicago hospital to be treated for her wound. The 62-year-old man, believed to have been responsible for the shooting, later took his own life. He's been identified as Jeffrey Smith of Wisconsin. The Lake County Coroner's Office says they are still trying to find the next of kin and ask anyone with information to contact their office. A resolution was passed at last night's Village of Bradley board meeting awarding a contract for sewer cleaning and televising. In total, the village received 4 bids for the project, ultimately awarding it to Her Construction out of Goodfield for around $274,000. Public Works Director Jeff Meeker spoke about what this contract entails.
1: Basically what they do is they clean the sewers up to 95% and then they camera them, and then either next year or the following year, that's when we go in and see where everything's rated from 1 to 5, 5 being the worst, 1 being the best, and then that's when they start to, you know, go back in and start either replacing the sewers or put the plastic lining inside of them.
0: Meeker states the project will encompass Basin 5, which is Kennedy Drive to the railroad tracks, Broadway to North Street, and Evergreen Acres.
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3: We're getting sunny skies for the rest of today. We have high pressure in place for now. We'll be in the upper 70s. Overnight, some clouds and down to a low of 60. And then we have a quick low pressure system crossing in from the northern plains into the Midwest on Wednesday. That'll bring us a few showers or thunderstorms. Looks like we'll be in the low 80s, maybe a little bit windy. Clearing up on Wednesday night, we're back to sunshine on Thursday and Friday. Our highs around 80. I'm meteorologist Steve Hamilton.
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Stella Lefty's Boston here at River Country WIVR, kicking off 2 o'clock musically on a Tuesday afternoon with Chris Nichols and Jake Owen. It's a barefoot blue jean night here at River Country.

Cold. Cadillac, horns on the hood. My buddy Frankie had his dad hook him up good. Girls smile when we roll by. They hop in the back and we cruise to the riverside.

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0: Morgan Wallen's been by now here in River Country. We're celebrating Donna Hopper now at Kankakee, our latest listener of the week. 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
7: We're getting sunny skies for the rest of today. We have high pressure in place for now. We'll be in the upper 70s. Overnight, some clouds and down to a low of 60. And then we have a quick low pressure system crossing in from the northern plains into the Midwest on Wednesday. That'll bring us a few showers or thunderstorms. Looks like we'll be in the low 80s, maybe a little bit windy. Clearing up on Wednesday night, we're back to sunshine on Thursday and Friday. Our highs around 80. I'm meteorologist Steve Hamilton.
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Cole Wetzel's High Road at River Country WIVR. Let's get to some bear facts after Kane Brown. Here's Lose It at River Country WIVR.

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1: Time now for the latest from Chicago Bears training camp with our Bear Facts. Here's Roy Gregory.
2: The Bears still poring over game film from their 27-9 loss in Cincinnati against the Bengals Saturday. Last year, one of the big questions was about the defense. And after Saturday's game, the defense still in question. Linebacker T.J. Edwards is healthy now and talks about being in the second year of Dennis Allen's defensive system.
3: I think year two now in D.A.'s system, you kind of understand how he wants us to play things more, and you kind of have a better feeling for what he likes to call and just what we're trying to get done on each play. So I know for the guys last year that are here this year still, definitely helps having that familiarity. But yeah, like you said, also we added some speed and things like that, and at the end of the day, it's all of us just getting on the same page with what we're trying to do, and I feel like we're getting to that a little bit quicker this year.
2: That's linebacker T.J. Edwards. The Bears have a joint practice with the Titans on Thursday. They'll play in Tennessee against the Titans for their final preseason game this Saturday. Pre-game starts at 3, kickoff at 5. You can hear that game on your home for Chicago Bears football.
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Harmaly here at River Country, WIVR. Time for This Day in Country Music History, August 25th, 2012. This Love and Theft tune soars to number one on the Billboard Country Singles chart. It was released in November of 2011 as the band's first single from their self-titled album. This is Love and Theft's first and only number one on the Billboard Country chart, Angel Eyes, here at River Country.

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3: We're getting sunny skies for the rest of today. We have high pressure in place for now. We'll be in the upper 70s. Overnight, some clouds and down to a low of 60. And then we have a quick low pressure system crossing in from the northern plains into the Midwest on Wednesday. That'll bring us a few showers or thunderstorms. Looks like we'll be in the low 80s, maybe a little bit windy. Clearing up on Wednesday night, we're back to sunshine on Thursday and Friday. Our highs around 80. I'm meteorologist Steve Hamilton.
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Kenny Chesney here in River Country, wrapping up our time together. It's Chris Nichols. Thank you so much for listening. Denny Case coming in next. I'll be back with you tomorrow morning after 10. Do it all over again here at River Country. So long, everybody.

0: the latest and greatest in country, plus local news and weather. 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Sunny skies this afternoon, a high about 80. A complete look at the forecast is coming up. Checking your River Country News on this Tuesday afternoon, I'm Jake Lamore. Mantino police report the arrest of a 44-year-old man on child sex charges. In a press release, Mantino police say Matthew T. McLean of Mantino was arrested Monday following a lengthy investigation involving several local agencies and the Illinois Attorney General's Office Internet Crimes Against Children Task Force. Mantino police didn't provide much detail, except to say McLean was arrested on charges that included indecent solicitation of a minor, sexual exploitation of a child, and grooming. Law enforcement officials say the investigation continues. A resolution was passed at last night's Village of Bradley board meeting hiring Liz Brown Reeves Consulting to a one-year contract. Village of Bradley Finance Director Rob Romo broke down what the firm would aid with.
1: So Liz Brown Reeves does consulting based out of Springfield. And as we're putting together grant applications, looking for star bonds, and trying to work with different agencies to get the water park built, such as IDPH and everything like that, she has not only herself, but employees of hers who are kind of locked in with not only elected officials in Springfield, but also a lot of the workers and managers out there too. So as we need help to kind of get this moving along, she could go there and grease the wheels and lobby for us.
0: The contract will cost the village $6,000 a month for their services, which would come out of the general fund. And food critic Keith Lee and Indiana Pacers guard Tyrese Halliburton are helping out the people of Gary, Indiana. They teamed up Monday to contribute $30,000 to thousands of residents still struggling without power after severe thunderstorms hit the area about 2 weeks ago. Some local organizations are also handing out food, cleaning supplies, and other related resources. Officials are hopeful that electricity will be restored today.
2: 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I'm Chris Caraccio.
3: Country music legend Dolly Parton has died at the age of 80. She rose from humble beginnings in rural Tennessee to become one of the most influential voices in country music. Her hits include Jolene, 9 to 5, and I Will Always Love You. Parton also built a global brand through her philanthropy, her Dollywood theme park, and her Imagination Library program. Over her six-decade career, Parton earned 11 Grammys. Canada is firing back at the United States as the trade war between the two countries escalates. Today, Canada announced tariffs of up to 50% on over 700 American goods that will go into effect on September 8th. The country will double tariffs on U.S. steel and aluminum to 50% to match the same rate the U.S. charges. Three states are holding primary elections today. Most eyes are on South Carolina. That's where President

0: On the sports schedule, White Sox host the Rangers, Cubs are at the Diamondbacks, and Cards host the Orioles. The Chicago Sky are at the Sun tonight. Chicago Fire FC take on Monterey tonight in League's Cup quarterfinal play. And the Bears wrap up their preseason this Saturday when they face the Tennessee Titans in Nashville. You can hear that game and follow the Bears all season long on this station. That's a check of your news on this Tuesday afternoon. Have a great day, and thanks for listening. I'm Jake Clamore.
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2: We're getting sunny skies for the rest of today. We have high pressure in place for now. We'll be in the upper 70s. Overnight, some clouds and down to a low of 60. And then we have a quick low pressure system crossing in from the northern plains into the Midwest on Wednesday. That'll bring us a few showers or thunderstorms. Looks like we'll be in the low 80s, maybe a little bit windy. Clearing up on Wednesday night, we're back sunshine on Thursday and Friday. Our highs around 80. I'm meteorologist Steve Hamilton.
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93 WIVR, Lauren, Elena, and Chase Matthew with All My Exes. On this Tuesday afternoon, stepping in to be with you till 7 o'clock tonight, I'm Denny Case. The sad news came in around 1 o'clock today, the passing of Dolly Parton, a true legend. I was going to say country music legend, but she spanned more than just country. You know, everyone on the face of the planet knows Dolly Parton. And it came as a shock. It was just this past Friday that she was posting on social media about some health issues that she was dealing with. She said that social media was blowing it up to be more than what it was. Said that she just had some things that she ignored while she was caring.

and for her husband, who passed away in, I believe, March of 2025. But she said she'd been through it before, and she was going to get through it, that she didn't seem to be making a big deal of the health issues. And I am not reading really the cause of death right now, but just know that we have lost an amazing talent and an all-around great person. Now, I am going to play for you my all-time favorite Dolly Parton song. She's got so many wonderful tunes, but this, to me, is the one. It's Coat of Many Colors here on River Country WIVR. God bless Dolly Parton. May she rest in heaven.

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0: River Country WIVR with the latest from Riley Green, Think As You Drunk. I'm Denny Kaye, still a little bit teary-eyed from that Dolly Parton tune there, Coat of Many Colors. Yeah, we lost Dolly Parton today at age 80. On a happier note, Roy Gregory's got a chance this Friday morning between 6 and 10 a.m. for you to win a free weekend parking pass to the massive Kankakee River Valley Regatta that's going to be happening this Labor Day weekend. That's on September 4th through the 6th. So, again, listen in this Friday morning between 6 and 10. Roy Gregory's got your shot at those tickets. Stick around. This is River Country, WIVR.
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1: The Bears are getting ready for their joint practice with the Titans on Thursday and, of course, their final preseason game Saturday in Tennessee. There are some new pieces on the defense, and TJ Edwards, Bears linebacker in particular, has noticed the speed of the defense and the new addition, linebacker Devin Bush.
8: I mean, he's definitely noticeable, right? Just the way he moves and his ability to get to the ball, right, as a linebacker. That's your job, just to get to the ball, and he does that consistently. And also just a good dude to be around, like a great guy to have in the locker room and in the linebacker room. You get to talk to him. He's pretty funny, too. So, yeah, he definitely brings that element to the defense for sure.
1: That's Bears linebacker TJ Edwards. The Bears getting ready for their final preseason game this Saturday in Tennessee against the Titans. Coverage starts at 3, kickoff at 5. You can hear all the action right here.
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10: We're getting sunny skies for the rest of today. We have high pressure in place for now. We'll be in the upper 70s. Overnight, some clouds and down to a low of 60. And then we have a quick low pressure system crossing in from the northern plains into the Midwest on Wednesday. That'll bring us a few showers or thunderstorms. Looks like we'll be in the low 80s, maybe a little bit windy. Clearing up on Wednesday night, we're back to sunshine on Thursday and Friday. Our highs around 80. I'm meteorologist Steve Hamilton.
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1: After all the bars are closed,

River Country, WIVR with Thomas Rhett after the bars are closed. Back in my younger days, that's when me and the friends would always head over to Denny's and sober up and have some breakfast. And stay there till the sun came up. It's Justin Moore. Ow.

Country, WIVR, Luke Bryan Country, and she knows it. I'm Denny Case. Your country music destination this weekend is going to be the Watseka Family Festival. This Friday night, they've got Confederate Railroad and the Kentucky Headhunters. And then on Saturday, Rodney Adkins and Eddie Montgomery of Montgomery Gentry. Listen in tomorrow morning with Roy Gregory. Ticket me at 7:43. He's got a chance for you to win some tickets to the Saturday night show with Rodney Adkins and Eddie Montgomery. Right now, one from Tim McGraw. Live like you were dying. It's River Country, WIVR.

River Country, WIVR, with Tim McGraw, Live Like You Were Dying. I'm Denny Case, and I want you to know about the American Red Cross. Right now, they're experiencing a blood crisis, and they're warning that emergency blood shortage, it could impact patient care. The situation, they say, is dire, and you can help them out right now because there's a blood drive going on until 6 o'clock tonight at the Trinity Lutheran Church in Hersher, okay? So give the gift of life by donating blood if you can. It's Luke Combs, Sleepless in a Hotel Room, here on River.

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7: We're getting sunny skies for the rest of today. We have high pressure in place for now. We'll be in the upper 70s. Overnight, some clouds and down to a low of 60. And then we have a quick low pressure system crossing in from the northern plains into the Midwest on Wednesday. That'll bring us a few showers or thunderstorms. Looks like we'll be in the low 80s, maybe a little bit windy. Clearing up on Wednesday night, we're back to sunshine on Thursday and Friday. Our highs around 80. I'm meteorologist Steve Hamilton.
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River Country WIVR newcomer Alexandra Kay in Straight for the Heart. On our way to 4 o'clock, I'm Denny Case. News with Jake Lamore on the way. It's Parma Lee, Girl in Mine.

0: the latest and greatest in country, plus local news and weather. 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Your lifestyle, your residence, your choice. Sunny skies this afternoon, a high about 80. A complete look at the forecast is coming up. Checking your River Country news on this Tuesday afternoon, I'm Jake Lamore. Mantino police report the arrest of a 44-year-old man on child sex charges. In a press release, Mantino police say Matthew T. McLean of Mantino was arrested Monday following a lengthy investigation involving several local agencies and the Illinois Attorney General's Office Internet Crimes Against Children Task Force. Mantino police didn't provide much detail, except to say McLean was arrested on charges that included indecent solicitation of a minor, sexual exploitation of a child, and grooming. Law enforcement officials say the investigation continues. U.S. News and World Report is out with their yearly ranking of public high schools across the nation. Rob West has more.
1: Jake, the list ranks schools nationally, in the state, and locally. The top-ranked high school in Kankakee County, according to the report, Bradley-Bourbonnais Community High School, ranked in the top 3,500 nationally, was 138th in the state and first in Kankakee County. Second on the local list, Mantino, which ranked in the top 4,500 nationally, 175th in the state and second in Kankakee County. Countywide, Hersher High School ranked third, Grant Park fourth, Moments fifth, St. Anne's sixth, and Kankakee High School seventh. Kankakee ranked between 13,000th and 18,000th in the country, between 450th and 700th ranked in the state, and 7th in the county. U.S. News and World Report says that they ranked schools on things like college readiness, proficiency on state assessments, and graduation rates. I'm Rob West.
2: 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I'm Chris Caraccio.
3: Country music legend Dolly Parton has died at the age of 80. She rose from humble beginnings in rural Tennessee to become one of the most influential voices in country music. Her hits include Jolene, 9 to 5, and I Will Always Love You. Parton also built a global brand through her philanthropy, her Dollywood theme park, and her Imagination Library program. Over her six-decade career, Parton earned 11 Grammy Awards and sold more than 100 million records worldwide. And plans were underway for a performing Dolly Parton avatar in the weeks before her death. In an interview with People published on Friday, Parton said she was working with companies to create the digital avatar to perform for her fans. It was in that same interview that she shared recent health concerns, saying that she was dealing with health issues that she didn't pay attention to when she was caring for her late husband. The iconic singer did put her Las

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1: On the sports schedule, White Sox host the Rangers, Cubs are at the Diamondbacks, and Cards host the Orioles. The Chicago Sky are at the Sun tonight. Chicago Fire FC take on Monterey tonight in League's Cup quarterfinal play. And the Bears wrap up their preseason this Saturday when they face the Tennessee Titans in Nashville. You can hear that game and follow the Bears all season long on this station. That's a check of your news on this Tuesday afternoon. Have a great day, and thanks for listening. I'm Jake Clamore.
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3: We're getting sunny skies for the rest of today. We have high pressure in place for now. We'll be in the upper 70s. Overnight, some clouds and down to a low of 60. And then we have a quick low pressure system crossing in from the northern plains into the Midwest on Wednesday. That'll bring us a few showers or thunderstorms. Looks like we'll be in the low 80s, maybe a little bit windy. Clearing up on Wednesday night, we're back to sunshine on Thursday and Friday. Our highs around 80. I'm meteorologist Steve Hamilton.
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0: Country WIVR, one from Kane Brown and Woman. I'm Denny Case, got your birthdays on the way. Sam Hunt now with Body Like a Back Road. Back roads are bumpy, right?
1: Girl from the south side, got brazen hair. 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

0: River Country WIVR with Zach John King. Get to drinking. I'm Denny Case, and congratulations going out to our birthday club winner this week. 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Also, Bentley Chaplinski of Tampa, Florida, listening through streaming, I guess. Denise Blaine from Wilmington. Brian Pree of Onarga. Also, Paul Collette of Mantino. Dennis Dunleavy of Bourbonnais. Dan Supernaut from Kankakee. Lacey Rikers of Grant Park. And John Steinberg from Bourbonnais. Happy birthday. Now, these folks share their birthday with country singer Jody Messina. Also, Billy Ray Cyrus. And Henry Paul of Blackhawk. Also on the list, fashion model Claudia Schiffer, celebrity chef Rachel Ray, director Tim Burton, singer Elvis Costello, Judas Priest frontman Rob Halford, and the demon himself, Gene Simmons from Kiss, the guy with the really long tongue. He's 77 today. Happy birthday to all I mentioned, and you, if it's yours, this is River Country WIVR.
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4: Bear Facts, brought to you by Miller Lite, home of the original light beer.
5: The Bears spent several picks in last year's draft on defense. Their first round pick was safety Dylan Thienemann, and in the fourth round, they selected defensive back Malik Muhammad. Both saw significant playing time in the Bears' loss in Cincinnati. But Bears linebacker T.J. Edwards sees many great things from both of the Bears' rookies.
6: I think Dylan's been a sponge, man. I'm just a guy who's came in and just worked, you know, and he's got all the tools, all the things that, you know, they were saying about him coming out. And he comes in and you can see his speed, you can see his physicality. And I'd say the same with Malik, right? You can tell a guy that likes to be around the football and can make the plays when they come to him. What I was just talking about, getting everyone on the same page and making sure we're all seeing the right things, man. But they're definitely progressing like we need them to, for sure. You know, as a rookie, right, it's one thing to go to camp and then you're in a preseason game where the speed's a little different. Then you're going to first regular season game where the speed's a little different. You know, and all those things you kind of just got to take as they come, right? So I think it's on all of us just to make sure that it's not, you know, it's not all on one position group, one guy to be out there and not really have a feel for it. It's on all of us to be on the same page and help anyone that needs to be helped, to be honest, because we need everybody. And it, you show from last year, right, like we need everyone on the defense to be involved and be able to be ready to play at all time. I think that's kind of been our main, you know, effort this year.
5: That's linebacker T.J. Edwards. The Bears have a joint practice with the Titans on Thursday. They'll play in Tennessee against the Titans for their final preseason game this Saturday. Pre-game starts at 3, kickoff at 5. You can hear that game on your home for Chicago Bears football.
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9: We're getting sunny skies for the rest of today. We have high pressure in place for now. We'll be in the upper 70s. Overnight, some clouds and down to a low of 60. And then we have a quick low pressure system crossing in from the northern plains into the Midwest on Wednesday. That'll bring us a few showers or thunderstorms. Looks like we'll be in the low 80s, maybe a little bit windy. Clearing up on Wednesday night, we're back to sunshine on Thursday and Friday. Our highs around 80. I'm meteorologist Steve Hamilton.
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1: River Country, WIVR with John Party and Boots Off. I'm Denny Case, and we got the news around 1 o'clock this afternoon that Dolly Parton had passed away today at age 80. I'm seeing through TMZ that President Trump has ordered that all flags be flown at half staff in the country music legend's honor. Right now, one from Jason Aldean. Let your boys be country on River Country, WIVR.

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0: River Country, WIVR, from one of the best-selling albums of all time, No Fences, his second album, Garth Brooks with The Thunder Rolls. I'm Denny Case. The Will County Fair starts tomorrow in Piatone, and this Saturday you can stop out at the Bushlight Beer Garden between 3 and 4:30. Hang out with me and Mike Tamano. We'll be there with a live broadcast and the spinning wind wheel. Chances for you to win some instant cash and prizes, maybe even $500 in grand prizes. Who knows? Between 3 and 4:30 this Saturday. Look forward to seeing you. The latest from Kojo, it's Cody Johnson, Horseback on River Country, WIVR.
1: He's a ranch hand in a pinch, man. 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
8: We're getting sunny skies for the rest of today. We have high pressure in place for now. We'll be in the upper 70s. Overnight, some clouds and down to a low of 60. And then we have a quick low pressure system crossing in from the northern plains into the Midwest on Wednesday. That'll bring us a few showers or thunderstorms. Looks like we'll be in the low 80s, maybe a little bit windy. Clearing up on Wednesday night, we're back to sunshine on Thursday and Friday. Our highs around 80. I'm meteorologist Steve Hamilton.
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River Country, WIVR, Ella Langley, and Morgan Wallen, I Can't Love You Anymore. Headed for the Coors Light Happy Hour on your local radio home for the Chicago Bears. They've got one final preseason game coming up before the official season starts. That's going to be this Saturday. They're on the road taking on the Titans, and you can hear it all here on this radio station with the pregame at 3 o'clock and the kickoff at 5 p.m. Lee Bryce takes us to the news with Hard to Love here on River Country WIVR, playing the latest and the greatest.

0: the latest and greatest in country, plus local news and weather. Cloudy skies overnight, a low about 60. A complete look at the forecast is coming up. Checking your River Country News on this Tuesday evening, I'm Jake Clamore. We now have the name of the woman shot and killed over the weekend at an antique store in rural Lowell. The Lake County, Indiana Coroner's Office identifies the victim as 56-year-old Robin Myers of DeMott. Lake County, Indiana Sheriff's Police and the Indiana State Police were called to the antique store just after 7 Saturday night for a report of shots fired. When they got there, they found Myers had been shot to death and her 24-year-old daughter had been wounded by gunfire. The daughter was taken to a Chicago hospital to be treated for her wound. The 62-year-old man, believed to have been responsible for the shooting, later took his own life. He's been identified as Jeffrey Smith of Wisconsin. The Lake County Coroner's Office says they are still trying to find the next of kin and ask anyone with information to contact their office. A resolution was passed at last night's Village of Bradley board meeting awarding a contract for sewer cleaning and televising. In total, the village received 4 bids for the project, ultimately awarding it to Her Construction out of Goodfield for around $274,000. Public Works Director Jeff Meeker spoke about what this contract entails.
1: Basically what they do is they clean the sewers up to 95% and then they camera them, and then either next year or the following year, that's when we go in and see where everything's rated from 1 to 5, 5 being the worst, 1 being the best, and then that's when they start to, you know, go back in and start either replacing the sewers or put the plastic lining inside of them.
0: Meeker states the project will encompass Basin 5, which is Kennedy Drive to the railroad tracks, Broadway to North Street, and Evergreen Acres.
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3: Country music icon Dolly Parton has died at the age of 80. TMZ reports Parton was admitted to a hospital in Nashville last night with kidney issues and passed away this morning. She rose from humble beginnings in rural Tennessee to become one of the most influential voices in country music. Her hits include Jolene, 9 to 5, and I Will Always Love You. Parton also built a global brand through her philanthropy, her Dollywood theme park, and her Imagination Library program. Over her 6-decade career, Parton earned 11 Grammy Awards and sold more than 100 million records worldwide. And flags in the U.S. are now at half-staff for Parton. President Trump made that order today. He posted on Truth Social, in her honor, calling her death a true loss for millions of people. The flags will be at half-staff for 1 week. Tennessee Senator Marsha Blackburn posted, "There are no words to adequately express the sorrow our family and indeed all Tennesseans feel in the loss of Dolly Parton."

0: to express sympathy and share your message of comfort. 80-year-old Wilbur O. Butch Wagner Jr. of Bradley died August 12th. Private services have been arranged by the Clancy Gurnon Funeral Home in Bourbonnais for Butch Wagner Jr. And 46-year-old Allison Halpin of Reddick died August 22nd. Services for Friday have been arranged by the R.W. Patterson Funeral Home and Crematory in Braidwood for Allison Halpin. I'm Jake Lamore.
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3: For this evening, just a few clouds. We're in the low 60s, and then we might get a shower or thunderstorm popping up after midnight. We have a low pressure system moving off to our north. For Wednesday, a few showers and maybe an afternoon thunderstorm. Some sunshine, though, will be in the mid 80s and a little bit windy. Everything will clear out on Wednesday night. We're down in the low 60s, and then Thursday and Friday both look good. Sunshine and afternoon highs in the low 80s. I'm meteorologist Steve Hamilton.
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0: Say so. River Country WIVR, they're coming to the Credit Union One Amphitheater in Tinley Park next month. Dan and Shay with their latest single, Say So. Here in the Coors Light Happy Hour, I'm Denny Case, and I want you to know that the Mantino Sportsman's Club, they're going to have something going on this Friday. It's a fish fry fundraiser. From 5 to 7 p.m., they'll have a cash bar, basket raffles, split the pot, live music by the Fedoras, and Nothing Bundt Cakes are going to be there too while supplies last. And you got to get a pre-sale ticket to be a part of this, though, and those are available right now at the Mantino Public Library. Again, the event happening from 5 to 7 this Friday evening at the Mantino Sportsman's Club. Check out the forecast on the way and one from Chase Matthew coming up on River Country WIVR.
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6: During the Bears' loss Saturday to the Bengals, the television crew spoke with Bears CEO Kevin Warren. Kevin talked about expanding the fan base and, of course, the Bears' future stadium.
7: We have to grow our fan base. And you think what happened at the Peanuts game last week, because it's known that basically by the time kids are 7 years old, they're starting to decide who they want to cheer for. And it's been said that by 7 years old, 17% of those kids that already have identified their team. By 13 years old, 40%. So we're trying to grow our fan base, deliver incredible product on the field, work hand in hand with the community, and just build a world-class stadium to show our fans that we care about them. I mean, the key, all we have to do is keep working like we're doing and to make sure that we take our time, put the fan at the center of all of our decisions, and build a world-class building. Because at the end of the day, that's what we need to do. Our fans deserve a building, a fixed-roof building, not only sporting events, but concerts and, you know, other events, bid for the Super Bowl, Final Four. And that's one of the things we're grateful for, the support of the McCaskey family, the National Football League, and we will build a world-class stadium that our fans will enjoy and also that our players will enjoy playing in.
6: That's Bears president and CEO Kevin Warren. The Bears have their final preseason game Saturday in Tennessee against the Titans. You can hear the coverage starting at 3 with the pregame kickoff at 5 on your home for Chicago Bears football.
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10: For this evening, just a few clouds. We're in the low 60s, and then we might get a shower or thunderstorm popping up after midnight. We have a low pressure system moving off to our north. For Wednesday, a few showers and maybe an afternoon thunderstorm. Some sunshine, though, will be in the mid-80s and a little bit windy. Everything will clear out on Wednesday night. We're down in the low 60s, and then Thursday and Friday both look good. Sunshine and afternoon highs in the low 80s. I'm meteorologist Steve Hamilton.
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1: River Country WIVR with Chase Matthew and Darlin. I'm Denny Case with you here in the Coors Light Happy Hour, and it's kind of hard to talk about being happy today on such a sad day for country music fans. We've lost Dolly Parton at the age of 80. But to keep it a little happy here, how about we play a fun tune from the legend herself, the late, great Miss Dolly Parton, and Two Doors Down on River Country WIVR, where we're playing the latest, and with her, definitely the greatest.

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Stevenson's My Maria. It's the Coors Light Happy Hour. I'm Denny Case. We're your local radio home for the Chicago Bears. They got one final preseason game before they really get things going, and that game's going to be this Saturday, and you can hear it all here on this station with the pregame starting at 3 o'clock and the kickoff scheduled for 5 p.m. The brand new one from Megan Maroney, it's Medicine, here on River Country, WIVR.

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1: 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This is the fair you've been waiting for. 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
4: For this evening, just a few clouds. We're in the low 60s, and then we might get a shower or thunderstorm popping up after midnight. We have a low pressure system moving off to our north. For Wednesday, a few showers and maybe an afternoon thunderstorm. Some sunshine, though, will be in the mid-80s and a little bit windy. Everything will clear out on Wednesday night. We're down in the low 60s, and then Thursday and Friday both look good. Sunshine and afternoon highs in the low 80s. I'm meteorologist Steve Hamilton.
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0: River Country, WIVR, Riley Green with Damn Good Day to Leave. 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

0: 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Clouding up overnight to a low around 60. A complete look at the forecast is coming up. Checking your River Country News on this Tuesday evening, I'm Jake Clemore. Mantino police report the arrest of a 44-year-old man on child sex charges. In a press release, Mantino police say Matthew T. McLean of Mantino was arrested Monday following a lengthy investigation involving several local agencies and the Illinois Attorney General's Office Internet Crimes Against Children Task Force. Mantino police didn't provide much detail, except to say McLean was arrested on charges that included indecent solicitation of a minor, sexual exploitation of a child, and grooming. Law enforcement officials say the investigation continues. A resolution was passed at last night's Village of Bradley board meeting hiring Liz Brown Reeves Consulting to a one-year contract. Village of Bradley Finance Director Rob Romo broke down what the firm would aid with.
1: So Liz Brown Reeves does consulting based out of Springfield. And as we're putting together grant applications, looking for star bonds, and trying to work with different agencies to get the water park built, such as IDPH and everything like that, she has not only herself, but employees of hers who are kind of locked in with not only elected officials in Springfield, but also a lot of the workers and managers out there too. So as we need help to kind of get this moving along, she could go there and grease the wheels and lobby for us.
0: The contract will cost the village $6,000 a month for their services, which would come out of the general fund. And food critic Keith Lee, an Indiana Pacers

0: in Nashville last night with kidney issues and passed away this morning. In addition to being one of the most influential voices in country music, Parton had built a global brand through her philanthropy, her Dollywood theme park, and Imagination Library program. Primary elections are being held in three states today. In South Carolina, Senator Darlene Graham, who was appointed to the seat formerly held by her brother Lindsey Graham, has been receiving the backing of President Trump. She faces Ralph Norman today in a Republican Senate primary runoff. In Pennsylvania, two people have died from measles. Governor Josh Shapiro notes it's the first measles-related deaths in the state in 35 years.
1: And both were unvaccinated. We hope and we pray that those deaths will be the last.
0: The governor's asking all Americans to get their measles vaccines. Scott Carr, NBC News Radio.
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3: On the sports schedule, White Sox host the Rangers, Cubs are at the Diamondbacks, and Cards host the Orioles. The Chicago Sky are at the Sun tonight. Chicago Fire FC take on Monterey tonight in League's Cup quarterfinal play. And the Bears wrap up their preseason this Saturday when they face the Tennessee Titans in Nashville. You can hear that game and follow the Bears all season long on this station. That's a check of your news on this Tuesday evening. Have a great night, and thanks for listening. I'm Jake Lamore.
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5: For this evening, just a few clouds. We're in the low 60s, and then we might get a shower or thunderstorm popping up after midnight. We have a low pressure system moving off to our north. For Wednesday, a few showers and maybe an afternoon thunderstorm. Some sunshine, though, will be in the mid-80s and a little bit windy. Everything will clear out on Wednesday night. We're down in the low 60s, and then Thursday and Friday both look good. Sunshine and afternoon highs in the low 80s. I'm meteorologist Steve Hamilton.
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River Country WIVR from Toy Story 5, Taylor Swift, I Knew It, I Knew You. It's Denny Case. The Will County Fair starts up tomorrow, goes on through Sunday. Roy Gregory's got a chance between 6 and 10 a.m. tomorrow morning for you to win some tickets to the fair. We're talking about a family four-pack of general admission tickets. Right now, Chris Jansen, Buy Me a Boat. 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

0: River Country, WIVR, newcomer Graylin James with Water at a Wedding. I'm Denny Case. With the Will County Fair starting up tomorrow, something to definitely look forward to is one of our biggest live broadcasts of the year, and that's the one that happens on Saturday at the Will County Fair. They're in the Busch Light Beer Garden, the big beer pavilion. Stop out there this Saturday. Mike Tomato and myself, Denny Case, we're both going to be out there together from 3 to 4:30, and we've been doing this broadcast together for quite a few years now. We're going to have the spin and win wheel with us, and there's going to be chances for you to win some instant cash and prizes and try your luck. Enter for a chance to win over $500 in grand prizes as well. It's brought to you by some local favorites like Busch Light, Drolley Chevrolet Buick, First Community Bank and Trust, Pepsi, and Mr. K's Chuck Wagon. And to me, it's not a trip to the Will County Fair without stopping by Mr. K's Chuck Wagon. Get some of those bits and fixings. So good. Again, stop out. It's off of I-57 there in Piatone, just off the exit there. The Will County Fair, you can't miss it. Look for the big Ferris wheel. Me and Mike Tomano together this Saturday from 3 to 4:30. Hope to see you. Stick around. One from Parker McCullum coming your way here on River Country WIVR.
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6: Bear Facts, brought to you by the Will County Fair, the fair you've been waiting for.
7: The Bears still poring over game film from their 27-9 loss in Cincinnati against the Bengals Saturday. Last year, one of the big questions was about the defense, and after Saturday's game, the defense still in question. Linebacker T.J. Edwards is healthy now and talks about being in the second year of Dennis Allen's defensive system.
8: I think year two now in D.A.'s system, you kind of understand how he wants us to play things more, and you kind of have a better feeling for what he likes to call and just what we're trying to get done on each play. So I know for the guys last year that are here this year still, definitely helps having that familiarity. But yeah, like you said, also we added some speed and things like that, and at the end of the day, it's all of us just getting on the same page with what we're trying to do, and I feel like we're getting to that a little bit quicker this year.
7: That's linebacker T.J. Edwards. The Bears have a joint practice with the Titans on Thursday. They'll play in Tennessee against the Titans for their final preseason game this Saturday. Pre-game starts at 3, kickoff at 5. You can hear that game on your home for Chicago Bears football.
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11: For this evening, just a few clouds. We're in the low 60s, and then we might get a shower or thunderstorm popping up after midnight. We have a low pressure system moving off to our north. For Wednesday, a few showers and maybe an afternoon thunderstorm. Some sunshine, though, will be in the mid 80s and a little bit windy. Everything will clear out on Wednesday night. We're down in the low 60s, and then Thursday and Friday both look good. Sunshine and afternoon highs in the low 80s. I'm meteorologist Steve Hamilton.
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River Country WIVR, back to the beginnings of his career, David Lee Murphy with Dust on the Bottle. I'm Denny Case. Does that bottle say Miller Lite? Well, hey, you know what? It's that time of year again. You can tune in here the day before every Chicago Bears game for the Miller Lite pregame preview. It's where we break down the matchups, the injury reports, key player battles, you know, pretty much everything you need to know before kickoff. And it's brought to you by Miller Lite, the original light beer. The official beer brewed for Bears fans. It's your team. It's your beer. And again, listen in for that. We'll have it for you on Friday. Right now, Hardy, Tim McGraw, Morgan Wallen, and Eric Church. This is MacArthur on River Country WIVR.

River Country WIVR with a brand new one from Ella Langley, Loving Life Again. I'm Denny Case. Tomorrow, if you're looking for somewhere to go on your lunch break between 11 and 1, head out to the Grove in Bourbonnais for lunchtime bites and beats on Festival Street. They're going to have Mia Bella's wood-fired pizza, the sweet shop, and Andy's hot dogs all out there, and some live acoustic music by Molly Adamson. And, you know, the admission is absolutely free. It's low cash now with Wrong Hearts. Here on River Country, WIVR.

River Country, WIVR with Low Cash and Wrong Hearts. I'm Denny Case, and I want to say congratulations again going out to our listener of the week. That's Donna Hopper from Kankakee. And Donna works at the River Valley Animal Rescue in Moments, and she says she enjoys the wide range of country that we play here on WIVR. And we've set her up with some gift certificates, one of those from LK Tax Shop in Monee, another one from Game On Bar and Grill in Piatone, and Oliver's Bar and Grill. They've got locations in Bradley and Kankakee. She's a big Lainey Wilson fan, by the way. 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
4: For this evening, just a few clouds. We're in the low 60s, and then we might get a shower or thunderstorm popping up after midnight. We have a low-pressure system moving off to our north. For Wednesday, a few showers and maybe an afternoon thunderstorm. Some sunshine, though, will be in the mid-80s and a little bit windy. Everything will clear out on Wednesday night. We're down in the low 60s, and then Thursday and Friday both look good. Sunshine and afternoon highs in the low 80s. I'm meteorologist Steve Hamilton.
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River Country, WIVR, Max McNown, and Better Me For You. It's all about self-improvement. And that's going to wrap things up here for me tonight. Best Jess on her way in next to keep you company until midnight. And I'm sure you've heard the news by now, but once again, the world of country music fans everywhere, suffering a tremendous loss today. Dolly Parton passed away at the age of 80, and that news came rolling in around 1 o'clock this afternoon. We'll hear from Dolly here in just a few songs, and Best Jess, she's got you up until midnight. Like I said, I'll be back here with you tomorrow at 3. May Dolly Parton rest in heaven. In the meantime, remember, every day's a gift, so enjoy the present. Believe in yourself, and others will too. This guy on the radio thinks the world of you. I'm Denny Case. That news today just left us speechless. It's Dan and Shay on River Country, WIVR.

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